0: Victor, Kilo 4, Golf, Joint Delta. Sorry, I didn't catch your call sign. But it's Gary from Australia. Go ahead.
1: Gary from Australia, thank you very much for coming back to me. I do appreciate it. I was very surprised to hear a response at all. The call sign once again is Mike 7 Victor Mike Quebec, and that is Mike 7 Victor Mike Quebec. Operator name here is Tony Tango Oscar November Yankee. Once again, that's Tango Oscar November Yankee. I'd like to say a very tired Tony, but not really, but I imagine that's not going to be the case tomorrow. It was a rather interesting night last night, but yeah, I'll pass it back over to yourself and I'll fill you in on the details in a little bit. Back over to yourself from Mike 7 Victor Michael Beck.
0: Victor Kilo 4, Golf Joint Delta, Mike 7, Victor Mike, Quebec. Oh, thank you. I don't know what time it's in the UK, but it must be damn late at night or damn early in the morning. Over here in Queensland, we're on a little island called Russell Island off the coast of Brisbane, and it's been raining here for the past week, and everything is just all wet and soggy. Yes, you can tell me about your interesting night. Victor Kilo 4, Golf Joint Delta to Mike 7, Victor Mike Quebec. Go ahead.
1: Yes, fingers crossed I'm getting this correct. Kilo 4, Golf Juliet Delta, I believe. Feel free to confirm on the next go round. Yeah, long story short, give me 2 seconds to pipe this in. So, yeah, so if I don't sleep that way, there's very little chance of me actually forgetting the call sign and everything else. I need to put that in so my head's going to throw me off. There we go. I've got everything I need and I can put everything else in afterwards. I guess long story short with my night. So it's currently 4:27 in the morning at the moment, and last night around, I think it was about 9 p.m, I ended up getting a message from a friend of mine who turned around and he was like, oh, can you send me so-and-so's location? A mutual friend of ours. It's for his own safety kind of thing. And I'd known something had been going on and been occurring over the past sort of couple of days, because my same friend Dean, not the person that we were concerned about, but he'd asked before, and I thought, him and the other guy have known each other for ages, and if there's something going on where this person could be in trouble, then I want to make sure that I can do everything I can to actually help out and everything else. So yeah, I sent that over a couple of days ago, and then same again last night. And let me just take a pip for 2 seconds. Mike 7 Victor Michael Beck returning. Yeah, so like I said, I'd done the same last night, and ended up getting some more information about the situation that had been going on. Because my friend Dean, who'd initially asked me last night, didn't want to mention anything because he didn't want to be spreading any rumours, because he himself was unaware fully of the situation. But had found out some more information since. And it turns out a friend of ours has been having an affair, but the thing that was interesting was, not only is he having an affair, it's with somebody else within the friendship group who not only is like best friends with his other half, but they have also, like, this woman has also split up with their partner, who's also part of the friendship group, probably about 4 or 5 months ago. So last night was spent trying to find where he was, not to kind of confront him, but just to, because initially he hadn't admitted to the fact that he was actually out with her. And it's a case that over the past kind of week or so, he'd been saying he was going to meet one of my mates, Craig, and then just not turning up. So there was obviously a lot of concern initially on that. And yeah, been using Craig as a bit of a crutch kind of thing. And actually, I think he'd been saying to Craig that he was going to meet up with him and then just wasn't turning up. So yeah, it was just the whole situation. Hang on, let me take a piss again, just a time out. Mike 7 Victor, Michael Beck returning. But yeah, and like I say, the reason it was quite interesting is, you know, part way through,

0: I think he'd admitted to Craig. He said that it was like, oh, I've got to go, I'm just pulling up to a hotel that's got a car park. So we knew, and we knew where his kind of location had last stopped. So, yeah, I had a really good idea of what hotel it would be at based on the fact that he said it had a car park. And on the route he'd gone, there was only kind of two places that would make sense based on, you know, Google Maps. And, yeah, sure enough, the one that I thought it was, he was actually at, which I ended up finding out, I think it was about 11 o'clock last night, when his phone actually reconnected, which, means that he's actually turned his phone back on, and that's when he's come up on, because we've each got each other on Apple's Find My. It just helps kind of finding each other when we're meeting up and things like that. So, but yeah, it's just a bit of one of those things. I went into this not knowing anything, just being asked to, you know, see where he is and being told that he was in danger. And then, yeah, it turns out it was that. But obviously, yeah, my friend Dean, who's asking me, and one of the other lads as well, yeah, they're obviously not best pleased, but sort of it is what it is. And for me, I'm just as a sort of mindset of it's horrible, it's not nice, but at the same time, I can understand why he's done it. But at the same time, yeah, it's going to cause massive shockwaves through the group. But yeah, that was my evening. So I'm slightly more sleepy than I would be. Back to yourself from Mike 7, Victor Michael Beck.
1: Mike 7, Victor Michael Beck, Victor Kilo 4, Golf Joe and Delta returning. Well, that is an interesting story. Well, I don't have any stories similar to relationships like that, apart from my siblings. About a year ago, my mum passed away, and for the past year, I've been fighting over a will, accusing me of, what was it, changing the will and all other types of stuff, and now the will's on hold, and everything on the estates, and if it's frozen, so what can I do? Seems like it's problems all over the world. May I ask which part of England are you from? Victor, Kilo 4, Golf Joe, Delta to Mike 7, Victor, Mike, Quebec.

apologies for the slight delay in response there. I was just finishing out the old logbook. I've got a little spreadsheet on my phone that I use. And yeah, no, you're right. It definitely does seem to be the case. Yeah, I'm just building the southeast of England. A little, well, was a city at one point, but yeah, now a town. The story goes, Rochester, where I am, somebody forgot to file some paperwork, but the story's actually a bit unclear. But yeah, it's a whole situation, because it used to be the city of Rochester. But yeah, no longer. Now it's just a case of the wider area, which is known as Medway. That is actually a city, but yeah, Rochester itself is no longer. But yeah, no, that's where I am. Like I say, just in the southeast of England. About a half hour, 45 minute train ride outside of London, depending what train you get. Roughly, I think it's about 25 miles, depending on what part of London you were going to. Yeah, I'm sorry to hear that. With regards to your mum. And, yeah, I've got a friend of mine. He is currently going through a similar situation with his dad's passed away. And his brother is the executor, and seems to be having a misunderstanding of what's actually included within his dad's will and, well, their dad's will and what's not. Yeah, my friend Lee, he's having troubles at the moment, especially because his brother was trying to suggest that everything in the house, including actually my friend Lee's stuff, because my friend Lee used to live there, is also somehow part of the will. It's like, actually, no, that's not how it works. You know, somebody else's, especially because Lee, you know, it's not like Lee's, you know, under the age of 18. Like, he's, you know, well over the age of 18. And it's like, it's not like that stuff automatically becomes somebody else's just because it was in the house and that person passed away. So yeah, that's part of the situation. I think some of that's been slowly resolved, but I think he's just been kind of delving into it at the moment and just dealing with things. But yeah, he did say to me he'd be kind of reaching out sparingly just while everything's being dealt with, just so that, to take the sort of mental load off, which I completely understand, and

Mike 7, Victor Mike Quebec, Victor Kilo 4, Golf Kilo Delta. I don't think I've got any bad transmission because you're timed out. Victor Kilo 4, Golf Kilo Delta, Mike 7, Victor Mike Quebec.

Mike 7, Victor Mike Quebec, Victor Kilo 4, Golf Joint Delta. Are you still there? I think you timed out.

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0: 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Yeah, cheers for the radio report. 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

0: Can anybody tell me if I'm getting into the system, please? This is G5SCR. Would be asking if I'm getting into the system, please.
1: Hello, this is Mike 6 Alpha Whiskey Mike.
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0: Thank you, Paul. I hope the weather's a lot better at your neck of the woods over in España, Mame. Back to you.
2: Well, actually, it's not. We're in northern Spain now, a couple hundred miles from Santander, and it rained most of last night. The temperature yesterday was around about 11 Celsius. I think at the moment it's only about 7. So, yeah, not so good, mate, but we had some wonderful weather in Alicante, and, you know, we're now heading towards the UK where the weather gets worse. Where are you then? I take it you're out in your van somewhere. Go ahead.
0: No, I'm at home. I'm at home. And it's currently 9 degrees C on the back. But no, next weekend, bank holiday, we're venturing out there. Paul, back to you.
2: Oh, I forgot about that, actually. It's bank holiday weekend. Oh, my God. It's bank holiday weekend this weekend, son. Is that a Roger?
0: Paul, next weekend, is bank holiday. And it's the Hubfest as well, which I'm not going to, back to you.

0: Yeah, Roger. Oh, that's good, because we arrive on Sunday in Sunday evening. Actually, we get back Monday evening. I was worried about the traffic, but that's good. But it's next weekend, and that's for Hub Fest. No, I'm not going either. It doesn't really fit in with what we do at the minute. On Monday we'll be weeding our way back to the back home, and then I think Hub Fest is will be the following Monday, so it's just we wouldn't even be ready. I've got a couple of little repairs to do on the van. The water pump is playing up, so there's a service kit you can buy for it. So I've got to do that, and I've got a little bit of something else to do with electrics. But they're not big jobs, and also the van's filthy. When we get back, we've got quite a lot to do, and we won't really be ready to go away next weekend anyway. So what are you up to then, if you're not going to Hub Fest there, Stuart? Go ahead.
1: I returned. Yeah, we're going to a local site. It's only 10 minutes away. Ace Farm in Newton Village. Just to get away for the weekend. And do a bit of training with the young pup we've got. He's only been in caravan once. Last bank holiday. So we're going to train him up for the caravan and whatnot. But yeah, we're only going local. It's just to go, as I say, look at somebody else's back garden. Back to you.
0: Yeah, well, change of scenery it doesn't really matter where you are. Where we live up in County Durham, there's hundreds of campsites around us. And most of them are quite nice, and we have done a few of them, so there's nothing wrong with going to your local campsite and, as you say, change your scenery. It's good for you there, Stuart. All right, mate, I won't hang around. I'm just about to get myself a cup of tea. I haven't been up that long, to be fair, but good to hear you, and you're working well. G5 SCR G0 CV8. Should have kept the other one, it's easier to remember.
1: Yeah, Roger on that one, but unfortunately Ofcom has took it off me, and my foundation licence, they've took it off me, so I've only got the G5, but it's exactly the same SCR, but just got a G5 on. And it's a lot shorter. All right then, my mate. 7-3s from G5 SCR.
0: Yeah, but at the moment, I'm still having to say in my head 2E0 SCR and then convert it to the G5 SCR. It's just the way my brain works, mate. 7-3s, G0 CDX.

0: So 2-1 then. G5S, G4ZWH calling you.
1: G5SCR returning. Oh, you're there, Robert. Where have you been hiding? Have you been hiding in that glory hole or the other place or wherever? Do you know what I mean? The GH. Where you been? Where you been? My mate.
0: Yeah, morning, Stuart. You're convinced that I'm in the secret group, but I'm not. I don't know where it is, Stuart. I don't have the keys, and I don't even know where the safe is, even if I had the keys. But yeah, no, I've just been busy, mate. It's been a hectic couple of weeks. But the good news is I've passed the first of my three course works for my qualification. So two more workbooks to do, and then I'll get my ECA grade. Anyway, what's going on your side? Have you been away? And what is new? Oh, and I've got the family over from America at the moment, so I was out for a Chinese last night, and we're just about to go to the farm today. I wonder what's going on your side. Back to you.
1: Not a lot, mate. It's sad, isn't it? Not a lot. I've got a few bits and bobs I want to get done. But other than that, it's going to be a lazy one, mate, a lazy one. Are you going to introduce them to the spoons then, ma, mate? Are you going to introduce them to the spoons back to you?
0: Funny enough, they went there a couple of days ago for dinner, I think. But they went to the one in Bedford, and I think Bedford's a bit rough around the edges in places, so they were quite surprised. I mean, the pub itself was all right, but I think the people around it outside gave them a bit of a shock. But yeah, they're only over two. I think they're flying back on Monday, but we're only seeing them today, and then they've got other things to do tomorrow. So it's going to be a long day, I think. But did you go anywhere in your tin box recently? I can't remember when I last spoke to you. When did I last speak to you? Was it last week or the week before? I've had the radio on, but I don't think this is probably the first time I've had the key down in a week or so, Stuart. Back to you.
1: Last bank holiday we went, to be fair. So... last night's leftovers for breakfast, Robert. Did I tell you what it is? Kebab. Doner and chicken meat on a cob from last night, my mate.

0: Okay. Stuart, yeah, good stuff. There's something else I was gonna ask you. Oh, how is I've forgotten the name of your pooch again. How's Poochie getting on? I'm guessing he's all settled in now, is he? Back to you, Stuart.
1: You mean Mr. Bean? Oh, he's settling in all right. He's sat here waiting for me to go down.

0: He's sat here. Mary's moaning at me. Because I've got something to eat and he hasn't, back to him.
1: Just check it's still working. But yeah, okay. Okay. And yeah, feed him then, Stuart. You got to feed him.
0: He's had his dog meat and his kibble. He thinks he's going to have some of mine. I'll save him a bit, I suppose. If he sits there like a good one, back to him.
1: Hey, did he eat just dry food? Or do you do that awful smelly stuff that comes in tin? Well, mostly, dry food's always out. Is this gateway working? Because I have an issue before where it used to randomly drop out.
0: It's randomly dropping out, Robert. But yeah, he has tinned dog meat, then he has dry biscuits with it. And then whatever we give him, what we don't eat, what we leave, if you know what I mean, back to you.
1: Yeah, he was doing that last time with the random dropouts. Not really had much luck with this one. The 2 meter one, but never mind. I've also got to put my repeater back on there. I took it off because it was the shed it's in was leaking, and I need to rehouse it. But it's just I've had so much stuff going on, I've not had a chance to, you know, actually turning it on don't take long, but it's wiring all the cables in. You know what I mean? Trying to route them all somewhere else. So although funnily enough, no one's noticed it's off, so it's not. Obviously not used that much. Right, I'm going to have to disappear in a minute, Stuart. We're going to, they're staying in the Premier Inn, and there's a beef eating next to it, and we're all going there for breakfast. So we're going to be heading over there. Well, we're leaving at 8:30, so I'm sure the missus is going to come looking for me in a minute. Back to you, Stuart.
0: Yeah, Roger, on that one. Well, I was on other day, last weekend, and there was some rare station come on. A very rare station. OMK actually come on. On that note, mate, 7-3s. Catch you later. Enjoy your trip at the farm. E-I-E-I-O.
1: Oh, okay. Yeah, I've not heard Peter G7RPG on for a while either, but I think I might have been listening when OMK was on. I think I might have actually heard him talking to you. So there we go. Right, all right. Well, I'll give you a shout later. I think there's a DMR repeater that covers the farm, so you'll probably hear some random calls coming from that. Anyway, 7-3 for now. Thanks for the call, G4ZWH.

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0: G0CDX, DG4SKN. Yeah, very good morning to you, Paul. Hope all is good. 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
1: Okay, Kev, G0CDX returning. Yeah, all's good, mate. We're going to some winery this morning to sample wine at 11 o'clock in the morning. So I won't be around for the usual, but thought I'd give you a shout and see how you're doing. Did you sleep well? And what's on the agenda for today, mate? Are you getting out one of those... are you going to be playing with one of your hobbies? I'm sure you will be. Which one, I don't know. And now I've got another question. How many ads have you got? DG4 SKN G0 CDX.
0: From all the places that you visited, you probably have to have a massive wardrobe to fit them in, won't you? Yeah, I got quite a few. I only started collecting them when I started coming over to Germany, though, different cities and places we went to, and started picking them up. I don't know how many I got, to be honest, but yeah, I've got a few. Yeah, find out what you're going to be up to today. We haven't got any plans, really. I think Silver's going to go off and do a bit more shopping. Basically, not a lot. She's got 4 days now, I think I told you, before she goes back to work. So we might sort of plan to go off somewhere just for the day, but we haven't really sort of thought about it too much. I've got the aerial plugged in and got the rig on at the moment. I'm on FTA on 20 metres. I've got it on, but I haven't actually brought the software up yet. Still answering a few emails and stuff. Weather-wise, it's 10 degrees here. It's going to be mostly sunny today. So I guess if you're tasting wine, you're not going to care what the weather's like anyway. G0CDX, DG4SKN.
1: Yeah, okay, G0CDX returning. No, I won't be tasting wine, mate. Denise will be, but I won't be, because I'll be driving, so... to be honest, I'm not a big lover of wine. There's only one wine that I can sort of... There's palatable, and it's called White Zinfandel. I can drink that. It's a rosé wine. Red wines taste like a load of dust to me. I don't know how people enjoy red wine, but Denise likes them. But I've got a bit of a sweet tooth, so I don't like anything that's sour, if you know what I mean. And a lot of beers and wines just taste bitter to me and sour. So, to be honest, I'd rather have, a pint of Coke than a pint of beer or a pint of lager. I don't mind a lager shandy or something like that with lager, but I'm not, as I say, a big drinker. I've never had been. I think when I was a youngster, I got out of my head on Bacardi. And since then, I've been very weary of drink, Kev. it can make you really ill, can't it? Yeah, we're going to go to this winery and then we're going to head down towards Santander and we'll plot up over the way somewhere within, you know, 20 miles or something of Santander. We catch the boat tomorrow. It sells at 2, so we've got to be there about 12. So we'll get there whenever. Looking forward to getting back to good old Blighty. WX here, similar to yours. It's sort of sunny and then it's dull and it's not great here in northern Spain. You think, when you're in Spain, you're going to get decent weather, but not so. I would suggest you look at maybe get the train somewhere, drive to the station, leave the car at the station and jump on a train and go somewhere, 40 or 50 miles away, maybe to a beach. Where's your nearest beach, Kev? Thank you, G0CDX.
0: DG4SKN. Well, a long, long way if you want to hit the sea, but there are some nice lakes about, and where they, well, they've got the beaches, and some of the lakes are so big that you can be there and sort of look off in the distance and virtually not see the other, see the land if you look in the right direction. It's a bit like that at Bodensee, where we were on holiday last year. It's one of the bigger ones, but that's too far away. That's right on the Austrian-Swiss-German border, but it's just like being at the seaside there, because it's just the lake is so, so massive. Yeah, the wine thing, I'm a bit like you with that. Misspent youth again. I remember my mate, he lives in Australia now. We got into biking together. We were pretty young. He was a year younger than me, but he got into homemade wine. I live in Emery. You know what? I don't know if you ever sort of got into that or know anybody that got into it who wanted to keep offering you their samples of it. Let me just get a reset a minute. DG4SKN. Homemade wine and the beer kits as well. And it was one Christmas, and oh dear, we hammered into this stuff, wine, load of it. It's homemade wine and the beer kits all at the same time, and I'd never been so ill on alcohol as I was then. It's like you say, you never forget it, do you? I was so ill, and I just sort of ruined my Christmas, to be honest. And we always joke about it, me and my mate. I'm kept in contact with him as much as I should really. But yeah, it was one hell of a, oh, it was a terrible state. So I've never been, after that, I was never into sort of drinking anyway. It's about the time when I got married and everything, so I sort of gave it up. Although before that, I was pretty bad, like a lot of us were, and riding around on motorbikes as well, which is absolutely crazy stuff, Paul. Yeah, noted, Don. Looking forward to getting back. Well, I have the free DV on, ready to try a QSO out, Paul. Be shy. Back to you, DG4SKN.
1: DG4SKN, G0CDX returning. Yeah, I'd, you know, I can understand why people like drinking, but, you know, it's not for me. It hasn't really done much for me. I did a few drugs when I was younger as well. you know, a bit wacky-backy and all that lot, but none of that interests me at all, and it hasn't done for many, many years. I think when you're younger, you think to have a little go at some of that stuff, don't you? I would imagine you being playing in bands, you know, the old cannabis resin would have been, you know, plenty of it about, to be honest. But, you know, I suppose you obviously resisted it.
2: I'd say it's been nice for you and Sylvia, the lakes, but also you can get, you know, like these cabins that you stay in, you know, for four or five days, and they're really nice, you know, they're like static caravans, you know, the type of thing.
1: Where you've got everything, it's like an home from an home. I don't know about the other, what you use, is it, I can't remember what it's called now, airs or bed and breakfast, but, you know, places like you had in Alicante. I can't remember what they're called now, but

0: might be something like that. You might be able to do something like that if you're thinking about a UK trip next year or the year after. The thing that I miss most about Spain is southern where he was down in the south was the WX. Now I'm in northern Europe. It's not as great as what it was, when we was down there, but it's the one thing I'm missing, Kev. Back to you, DG4SKN, Echo Alpha Stroke G0 CDX. 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
1: EA/G0CDX, I better do as well, haven't I? DG4SKN. Yeah, but at least you're going to be going, you're sort of heading back at a pace where the weather has changed. Actually, I think the first time you stopped, there was a big change, wasn't it, from the 25 degrees in Alicante, or rather where you were staying. That was a bit of a shock. But, yeah, you will be going back a slower pace. I mean, we went straight back, I think it was 27 certainly the day before we flew back. Maybe it was a bit cooler the day we flew back. But then after a couple of hours, then just getting out in the evening, 4 degrees. everybody was getting on the plane, T-shirts and everything else, bit too hot. Especially having to sort of hang around at the airport and what went wrong there. Being loaded in and told to stay in these little corridors, while we got the plane ready. So everybody was sort of stripping off a bit. But by the time they got back to Germany in Frankfurt, my God, 3 or 4 degrees, that was a massive shock. I'm just going to reset. DG4SKN. Yeah, apartments are good, and the last one we had in Malaga, that was really nice, and this one was good as well, although I think the one we had in Malaga, the area was a bit better. Sylvia's here now. Oh, hi. Let me just get another reset, Paul, hang on. Staying in Alicante, but it just looked nicer when we went to Benidorm on that tram. The area out of the centre of Alicante, it just looked nicer than where we were staying. Although we had a beach and stuff like that, it just seemed nicer that side of Alicante, but you probably didn't research it enough. But I can't complain about the apartment, it was really good, Paul. Okay, well, I'll leave you with it. I think I've got we're with Sylvia about the shopping and stuff a minute, and hopefully you won't have to carry Denise back from the wine thing. I'm sure you won't, but all noted that you're not going to partake. Alright, Paul, catch you later. G0CDX, DG4SKN, for any final, Paul, go ahead.
0: Yeah, okay, Kev, good to see you this morning. Say hello to the guys this morning. Tell them I'm on the road, Jack. Nice to hear you this morning, and have a nice weekend. And no doubt catch up with you over the weekend at some point there, Kev. 7-3 for now. DG4SKN, G0CDX, 7-3.
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1: For WQL, yeah, you're fine. No problems.
0: Okay, thanks for that. It's not my original radio. I've got this off a friend. I've just been programming some frequencies in for him, but this time I've used it. But the location, I'm about 6 miles from the east, towards the east of Chorley, the base of the Pennines. But you're coming over here okay. I'm glad it's working all right. Have an SYY mobile.
1: G4WQL returning. Yeah, fine business. Well, good luck anyway. And 7-3, have a nice day.
0: Same to you, all the best. 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

0: 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Golf 7 Sierra Yankee Yankee.
1: Golf 7 Sierra Yankee Yankee. This is Mike from Rule Alpha Kilo. 2KH South Yorkshire.
0: Okay, G7SYY mobile. Yeah, you're coming over okay, but there's quite a bit of noise at the back of you. Maybe you're quite away from the repeater. There's quite a lot of white noise, but your audio's fine from this side. Name's Steve. Location: I'm just outside the town of Chorley. I'm having a walk on the on the Pennine Moors. G7SYY.
1: Yeah, roger that. I'm on a handout, mate. I'm about 25 miles away from Golf Bravo 3 Papa Mike. Thank you very much for checking. Have a good day. And speak soon. 23. Mike 7 do it Alpha Kilo.
0: Okay, I can say you're on your look. Okay, just you can tell you're quite a way away from it anyway. So I'm using the handle this side. We're 15 miles from the repeater at this side, but pretty good takeoff point. Okay, 7-3, catch you later. G7SYY mobile.
1: Yeah, 7-3, then Mike 7-2 at the operator.

turn MLL from N7 uniform name of Papa. Gave very strong signal, but it's kind of robotic sounding.

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1: Seven India November Bravo, Mike. Seven India November Bravo. Just in ready contact.
0: The Mike Seven Station. Good morning, Tom, to you. Hope all is fine and well with you. Name is Ivan, and I'm located in Brooklyn, New York City. Sounding good. Go ahead.
1: India November Bravo returning. Yeah, operator, this side is Graham, Golf, Romeo, Alpha Hotel, Alpha Mike, currently based over in Doncaster, United Kingdom. Nice to hear you're on air, Aidan.
0: Fine business, dear Graham. Got a beautiful copy on you. Tom.

0: 27 a.m. WX. It's about 60 degrees Celsius, probably about 10 to 12 degrees Celsius, 60 degrees Fahrenheit, pardon me there. Here we got us a nice, beautiful start of the day today. Hope all is fine and well with you. And hope you're having a happy start of the happy Saturday. Go ahead.
1: An Indian November Bravo returning, yeah, mate. Weather over here at the moment is pretty clear over in Doncaster, about 13 degrees. Current time's 11:29 a.m. in morning. Yeah, I just thought I'd stick radio on. I've just updated my firmware on this little Quangsheng handheld radio. And I thought, ooh, when I heard someone on update, I thought I'd better give him a shout back. But yeah, mate, nice to have the...
0: Mike 7, India, November Bravo, and 2, XRV, on return. Fine business, dear Grandma. We do appreciate you coming back to us. You and your family, take care and be safe, and we look forward to doing it again in the near future. 73, from the city that never sleeps, as old Blue Eyes would say, Frank Sinatra, and 2, XRV, clear.
1: Seventy-threes, my mate, you take care, and hopefully catch you again on the air pretty shortly, my mate. Seventy-threes, bud, Mike 7, India November Bravo, going clear.
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1: M7EYY, M7DR.
0: M7DR returning. How are you, Dar? I hope you're good, mate. I'm in Alston at the moment, using the POC phone there. There's no signal down here for some unknown reason. Back to you.
1: Yeah, roger that there, Steve. Oh, what are you doing? You having a little mini break there, mate? Over.

0: 7 Ewo Road, turning the air, we're just having a wander around. We was in Newquay yesterday, so we come to Alston today, and then I'm going to go down to Podium Cove tomorrow. I want to go to the Marconi Museum, mate, back to you.
1: What's that there, mate? Yeah, oh, sounds interesting. I take it you got the crew with you there, there, Steve, over.
0: Seven Evo, yeah, I got the son-in-law, the boy, the daughter, and this is. Just thought we'd come and have a look round. No. Alston's supposed to be quite nice, so, yeah. Looking forward to this, mate. Back to you.
1: M7DR, yeah. Yeah, okay, mate. Oh, that's good, yeah. Yeah, well, I mean, your choice of radios anyway. Well, yeah, kind of radios. I don't blame you, really. You know, at least you know you can get into Hubnet, you know, and obviously, you know, get into the other digital modes. I don't blame you taking the POC radio with you. It seems to be a good choice there, mate. Over.
0: Seven Evo. Well, yeah. Well, this is it. It's just funny, looking at Alston, there's a stream running straight through the middle of the town, mate. Back to you.
2: I got you, Steve.
1: There, Steve, yeah. Yeah, old worldy that is, mate. You know, old worldy, over.
0: Seven Evo, well, yeah, no worries. I think we may have another station on here. I think it might be Owen. 2E0YOX. M7 Evo, well, yeah, mate. Owen, you got me?
2: Yeah, M7 EYY, 2E0YOX, portable. Hello, Steve. And good morning to the other gentlemen. Yeah, you've got, obviously, you know my name, Steve. Shame we couldn't have got on the repeater, but I'm not opening the one down in Helston. I'm only using a little whip on the car. If I put the Collinia up on the caravan, I can get into, I think it's GB3SI. I believe it's down near Goonhilly. Might be wrong, but I think it's down that way. But you should be getting me loud and clear, Steve, over.
0: Seven Evo, we're turning you, got you lovely and proud on this one. Like I said, using Echo Link via the IRI ACB5 Pro POC phone, push the talk through cellular. I grabbed this one just in case, it was just as well, I think. Erwin, back to you.
2: Two E0 YOX portable returning, mobile, sorry. Yeah, it was working, Steve, but you know the motto here, don't you, mate? If you dig your hands deep into your pockets, you could have had a little portable micronode, and, you know, in your backpack, job done.
0: Seven Evo, return, well, that's another one for a later job, isn't it? When I come back, I should be having a word with Peter anyway for the RPG note. But micro one sounds really good. I'll win back to you.
2: Yeah, it's working, mate. Absolutely no problem at all. That's the power of radio, isn't it? Shame we couldn't get a Simplex call, but looking at repeater book, I'm a good 65 miles away, and there is a cut of hills in the way. I suppose it's possible. Like I said, with the Collinia, I can open up the two repeaters down that way. You know, it's hit and miss. I'm only down here for another two days this time. But next week, I'm down here for a whole week. So maybe we can try it from here to home, either using it or the Southwest Cluster, over.
0: M7E, where can I access the 950 Southwest Cluster on DMR when I go to Podium Cove? Of course, that's where the... I think a CP runs from there. I went back to you.
2: 2E0YOX mobile returning to you. Not sure, mate, not sure. I don't know the DMR repeaters. Haven't yet got overly involved with it. One day, maybe, but for the time being, not. Okay, look, I can't hang around too long, mate. It's, Debs is walking down into Sorghum, and I need to catch up with her because she's got my damn credit card over.
0: M7EY Returner, oh, that's fatal, mate. Woman with a credit card. Anyway, I'll let you carry on and catch her up, mate, before she spends you out. So 73, though, it. And I'll try and give you a shout later on, mate, if you're about.
2: Yeah, okay, bud. I've got it switched on, and I'll put the one in the caravan. I'll get that out of its box and put that on as well. So, yeah, we should be able to hear you, no problem at all of it.
0: We're returning. Yeah, okay then, Owen. 73's bad, and I'll catch you later on, my friend. So with that, I'll pass it just quickly over to Derek just to make sure he's there. M7EYY.
1: M7DR returning. Yeah. Cheers, Owen. Yeah, we have spoke before anyway. Yeah, have a good day anyway. Yeah, back to you then, Steve.
0: M7EY, we're turning right. No worries, mate. Well, I'll get cut it loose with you for now, Dar, and I'll give you a shout later on. I'll give you a WhatsApp, and we'll try a couple of experiments while I'm down here with the DMR as well. See if we can get it all up and running proper. So with that, mate, I'll bid you 73s, and I'll send you a couple of pics, mate, show you where I am. And I'll catch you later on, yeah?
1: Yeah, no worries, Steve. Yeah, all right, mate. No worries. Yeah, I'll be monitoring sort of through the day. The weather's a bit in and out this way. You don't know if it's going to rain or it's going to be sunshine or what. You know, it's a bit of weather at the moment. But, yeah, hope it's good for you anyway. All right, bud. I'll speak to you soon. You have a good one, you and your family. M7DR going clear.
0: M70, we're going clear with M70R. Thank Cabinet for the use. 73's, though. Mike 7, Echo, Yankee, Yankee, now QRT.

0: Esquire. I think it's still good morning for you. It's good afternoon here. Name is Martin, and currently portable in the Indian Ocean. Back to you from AQ7FT.
1: AQ7 Fox Tango Portable G35YSG. What other time of the day it is with you, Martin? Yeah, evening. It's late morning here. We're about lunchtime here, 12 o'clock lunchtime in UK. Name is Mike, just sitting in the shack doing some stuff here. And didn't recognise the prefix there, so I thought I'll come back to you anyway. Nice to work you on All-Star. I'm just trying to work out. I'm going analog at the moment by my 77 analog link. AQ7 Fox Tango Portable G3 Yankee Sierra Golf.
0: Yeah, hi Mike. Thanks for giving me a shout back. It's gone 5 here. I do apologise if it sounds a little bit windy on the microphone. It's a very, very breezy afternoon here in the Maldives. It's overcast currently, 29 degrees. There's a very strong northeasterly blowing in across the atolls this afternoon, which is maybe making this a little bit difficult. I'm kind of sheltered between a couple of bushes on the beach, so hopefully it's not too bad. If I kind of walk out on the beach at the minute, it's blowing a hoolie. Back to you, Mike, from AQ7FT.
1: AQ7FT, he said in Maldives, Martin, G3YSG, a place called Swanwick between Southampton, Portsmouth, south coast of the UK, with a generous 14 degrees C, cold May day here. It was sunny earlier, it's gone overcast now. We had some sunny weather a good few days ago, and now it's gone cold and miserable. Not camping weather as you'd say. Anyway, 29 degrees in Maldives, I could probably live with that. But as you say, a bit breezy. I can hear a bit of breeze on the mic there. Not sure if you're resident out there or whether you're on holiday. Anyway, we won't hold it. Let some other people perhaps have a go. AQ7 Fox Tango Portable Golf for the Yankee Sierra Golf.
0: Yeah, cheers, Mike. Yeah, I wouldn't say it's hot. I think the breeze is probably taking the edge off a little bit. Maybe it's about 25, but yeah. So it's been like this for the last couple of days, to be honest with you. We're now in the wet monsoon, so it's kind of expected, I guess. Right, we'll have a lovely Saturday. I was trying to remember the day. And again, thanks for coming back and giving me a shout. This is 8 Quebec, 7 Fox Tango. Cheers, buddy.

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0: Well, thanks for that. So, a bit quick with the call. I think it's a G0MRA, I think. Could be wrong, sorry. I've been away from amateur radio for a few years now, so I just dug all this out, this micro hub, and I was doing some tests yesterday, in fact, and just on the way to Northampton. So I thought I'd give another shout. I managed to connect up to the internet via my iPhone. Thanks for that. My name's Gary. I'm currently just pulled over at, I think it's at near Derby services there. But, yeah, thanks for that. Sorry, give me a call in your name. My name's Gary, and I'm Derby Service Station. Can't think which junction, but it's near the motorway anyway. M0NNH mobile.
1: M0.

0: Yeah, your mate, Rip, as I used to say, Gary. Yeah, same situation as you. I kind of, revamped everything after a year and a bit away from it. And, doing exactly the same as you, sort of a mirror image. I'm up here in Norwich, County of Norfolk, about two miles northeast of Norwich Airport to pin the tail on the donkey. Back to you.
1: Well, I got your name, Ian, but another connection came in, so that obliterated your call. typical, wasn't it? But yeah, I used to be very active. I mean, I was very active on HF, but my good friend passed away. We used to activate lots of stately homes and all sorts, different events throughout the year. We was big on HF. We had pretty big portable stations we did. He worked out of his Mercedes Vito van type thing, and I had a transit van, but we used to create some pileups, I'll tell you. I miss those days, I really do, but I've moved since then. I've been, gosh, that would have been 10 years plus ago since we did all that. And then I came back on for a bit because although I'm in the building trade, I used to have to travel quite a bit for work, but since COVID came, I was local. Let me take a bit, hold on. But yeah, I'd be driving, I don't know, from Crewe, I live in Crewe now, so I'd be driving perhaps Manchester or Liverpool or Stockport or all about, so I'd be active on HubNet. But because I'm local now, it makes sense, and I've changed vehicle and took everything out of it now, obviously. Had my HF set in there, a mobile one, and a new HF, VHF and all that, and D-Star and whatever, but I don't have anything now. But I'm in my motorhome at the minute, so I've got this on the table, connected it to my phone, and got my Baofeng here. So I'm going to put that up on the shelf and hopefully go mobile in a bit, maybe. We'll see. So give me a call again. We'll see if we can get it this time. Third time lucky. M0NNH. Gary in mobile. Gary in at Derby Services.
0: M0NNH mobile. Right, yeah, that's what you say. Third time lucky. Right, it's Golf Zero Mike Romeo November. That's G0MRN.
1: I got it that time, but I'll forget. G0MRN, Mike Romeo November. Oh dear. Yeah. So I like I said, I've been away from on here for some years. I came back for a bit, and then I started going to Radio Club in which one was it? Can't remember now, but in Cheshire anyway. But I've been there for a while. So whatever radio, amateur radio gear have you got, or is it just on VHF, UHF and that, or do you get on HF? I don't even know what the bands, I think they've been open in fact, I think so, I think 10 and all that's been open in it, and 7, 7, 7, 7, 7, 7, 7, 7, 7, 7, 7, 7, 7, 7, 7, 7, 7, 7, 7, 7, 7, 7, 7, 7, 7, 7, 7, 7, 7, 7, 7, 7, 7, 7, 7, 7, 7, 7, 7, 7, 7, 7, 7, 7, 7, 7, 7, 7, 7, 7, 7, 7, 7, 7, 7, 7, 7, 7, 7, 7, 7, 7, 7, 7, 7, 7, 7, 7, 7, 7, 7, 7, 7, 7, 7, 7, 7, 7, 7, 7, 7, 7, 7, 7, 7, 7, 7, 7, 7, 7, 7, 7, 7, 7, 7, 7, 7, 7, 7, 7, 7, 7, 7, 7, 7, 7, 7, 7, 7, 7, 7, 7, 7, 7, 7, 7, 7, 7, 7, 7, 7, 7, 7, 7, 7, 7, 7, 7,
0: I suppose to simplify it, yeah, I mean, I've been around, I've been hanging around for years, on and off. I wouldn't say my HF days are over. I mean, that's where I started, you know, years ago, like a lot of us did. But, yeah, it's obviously happened in time. All I find now is pile-ups, you know, when you start looking at the display and the, you know, the signal reports, you can't get a word in. So I've kind of gone back. I like the 10 metres, stuff like that. I just like top. I do have a look, but it's either obviously nothing on there. The sun's done its normal stuff. Or it's just absolutely crowded, this part of the world, with people who are quite close running, like 9,000 kilowatts or something. or scrambling over top of it. So I've gone back into like 2 meters and 70 cents now, 23 cents on the horizon, and I sorted myself out repeater and stuff and got that yet again. And like you say, a lot of Perspex boxes floating around at the moment with Raspberry Pis of different descriptions and numbers. Go ahead.
1: Zero R, sorry, MRN, M0NNH mobile. Yeah, there you are, that's how it is, but it's all fun, isn't it? I mean, you can drop it and come back to it, unless if you sell all your gear, you've got to start again, but I think we usually keep our stuff, don't we? But, it's all good fun, isn't it? I enjoy it. I really do. Obviously, we like 10. A lot of us have come from 11, haven't we? But a lot don't like to admit that, but there you are. You've got to start somewhere, haven't you? It took me ages to go for my license. I mean, I first went to take when G7s were out, and I never did. I went to the course and all that, and then something happened family-wise, and I didn't actually take the exam. So that's when G7s were out. I don't know when that was. Was that in the 80s, 90s, was it? I can't remember. Yeah, perhaps 80s, I don't know. Something like that. And then, as I say, my friend Chris, he pushed me to do it. That's M0DOL. You must

0: him, no, maybe not. He used to do the QSL cards, Big, he used to produce them and that. That was one of his side hustle type things. But me and him used to be very active, as I say, with events. We did a royal wedding one, a big station on that. We did Grand Prix. We've done loads, mate. Right, with that, I'm going to sign. I'm going to put this on the shelf, and I'm going to tuck this handy. It's at one of them bow phones, but I've got a speaker mic. I mean, I don't know how we go on with the law with that now, do you, with using a mic and driving? I think you're all right, isn't you? I'll just take your comment off of that, and then I'll sign, and I'll put this up safe, and then perhaps finish me brew and get a move on. G0MRN, M0NNH Mobile.
1: F0NNH Mobile, G0MRN, returning. I work on the principle now, I've had many a conversation, and no one can seem to put the finger on a pulse regarding society and the way the world's changed. I go for the option of hands-free if and when I do, just to play it on the safe side. That's my analogy, philosophy anyway. I just think it's probably safer for a lot of reasons. No disrespect to you, because a lot of people, including myself, don't really know the way it is, but I don't want to leave my options open on that, and 98 points on the license, blah, blah, blah. G0MRN with N0.

0: Yeah, and you're perhaps right, mate. Oh, perhaps not. We'll see, anyway. I don't know. Yeah, you're perhaps dead right. That'd be the safest bet. But I used to, you know, use the mic and that, but you don't know, things change and all that, but there you are. Right, with that, I want to say 7-3, nice, thanks for the chat and the report and all that. And we'll catch you further down, as they say. I'm going to finish my brew, pack that away, put this safe up on the shelf, and we'll go from there. Right, 73, G0MRN. 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
1: 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Yeah, no problem at all, Gary. Safe journeys, fella. Bit of double-sided tape and put the old bit of Perspex up on the shelf. You should be fine. Yeah, have a day, fella, and I'll bid you 7-3. And many thanks again. G0MRN, standing by.
0: Thanks again, Ian. Nice to chat. 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

Right, well, I know this works, which I've just tied my wireless node to put out a call. And it's very strange what's going on, actually. I did, after a few minutes, see myself coming back on the wireless, so I don't know what's going on. I should be getting out on this. I just want to say I posted something on the Facebook HubNet group. Wondering if anybody's got it yet, but anyway, just testing, as I say, something weird going on with YZX on my node. GHLAI listening.

Then I found when he came back to me, I just had to rush off to the little boy's room, old age, you know. Keep having to do that every 5 minutes. Is anybody listening? GHNAI listening on the famous HubNet, I think.

Nothing really. I say I posted something on the Facebook group. Could lead to a bit of frivolity, even more frivolity, you know what I'm like. So I just posted a question on there. It's probably stuck in pending. Spending? I don't know. What will be explained later, but obviously not if it's stuck in pending. So I'm just trying two things actually. Trying to post on the Facebook group and also monitoring here to see what's going on with YSX. Somebody might be able to help me, but at the moment I'm using the famous M0Y link on Echo Link.

0: Well, that got a huge response. Okay, I'll go back to standby. If nobody wants to play or give me a report, I'd be interested to know if I am actually getting out anywhere. GHNAI, back to standby on the Fave subnet.
1: Yeah, Mike 6, Kilo, Sierra, Quebec, mobile. Yeah, just let you know you are making it through, Rog.
0: Okay, thanks for that. Didn't quite get your call sign there. But I said I really want to try and use my my note. I'm sitting here, CQ Sofa, handle is J, Juliet Alpha Yankee in Stoke-on-Trent, and I'm sitting here, CQ Sofa, using my FTM, well, I was using my FTM 300, which I also have another FTM 300 in the back game. Listen very carefully, I shall say this only once. And that is my node, you see, on YSX. But for some strange reason, I sort of use it, and then it's like 2 minutes later, I can hear myself coming back, so I don't know what's going on. So I'm just trying to test the YSX link out. And also put out a sort of a broadcast, not really, about the Facebook group where I posted on there, which normally gets stuck in pending, and they probably hope I will delete it eventually.

0: Back to you.
1: Mike 6 Kilo, Sierra Quebec, mobile returning. Yeah, well, it sounds like you're certainly doing something right at your end on to at least get onto the system, but I don't know about your wires, X bits and pieces, but there you go. at least when you can hear yourself, you can come back to yourself. You're never alone, Rog.
0: Yeah. M6KSQ, I think. I didn't get your name, sorry. Yeah, I know. But that's about it, really. Like I say, it worked before, but what I'm doing now, you see, my node is going into a little dummy load at the moment, as a temporary basis. It just doesn't seem to work right. Very strange, you know. So I'm using Echolink now, which is okay, but I don't want to do that way, really. So thanks for coming back to me anyway. At least I'm getting out, and you know, we're like doing all these tests. I've recently bought a spectrum analyzer, funny enough. I want to talk to Uzi. What's his face? Oh, I forgot his name now. FXB. Andreas, that's the fella. Sorry, Andreas. About spectrum analyzers. So, you know, we're in there. Like, we're doing a bit, but not a lot. 7-3, thanks for coming back.
1: Yeah, you're welcome, Jay. It's Graham over this side, by the way, and like I said, I'm currently mobile in Northwich. Yeah, no worries. Okay, I'll leave it to you. I was trying to set a radio up this morning myself. I've bought a new, or a second-hand Icon 705, so I was playing around setting the repeaters in on that one this morning, but it was kind of quiet and I was getting no answers back, so let's just hope it's working. Okay, 73s, I'll leave you to it. Have fun. Take care.
0: Yeah, nice one. Okay, Graham. Yeah, good stuff, yeah. Yeah, you're getting in fine as far as I can tell. Well, I can hear what you're saying, so that's a good advantage, isn't it? I know, we won't go into the Stanley Unwin thing. That's what I posted about. So Stanley Unwin, it's probably before your time, so I want to do a Stanley Unwin mode. More about that later, but like I say, it'll probably never get posted into the Facebook group. Hope it does. Then I can continue with more frivolity. Cheers, Graham. Thanks for coming back to me anyway. Appreciate it. GHNAI.
2: Hi, G0TQF.

Yeah, there was a TQM station. I couldn't quite make out. I'm sorry. I'm using my phone at the moment. It's not the best on the audio, even though the audio's full up. So I couldn't quite catch what was going on. But cheers to you, Graham, if you're still listening there, M6KSQ. Jake and AI, back to standby.

0: Stiyorsan alone again. Yeah, I've just looked on the Facebook group. I'm still stuck in the famous pending, so if there's any group administrators that must be listening on here, come back to me, can you please? If there's a problem, don't worry about it. Just let me know. But it's not been, it's not gone out yet. It's stuck in pending, but I don't want to waste my time or your time, so just if you have the decency to come back to me and give me an update. Thanks very much. Cheers.
1: G8NAI, DG4SKN for you, Jay. Nice to hear you. What have you been posting now, or what are you allowed to say? Anyway, trust you well. I'm back in Germany now after a nice week away in Spain. G8NAI, DG4SKN.
0: Okay. Well, you may get the gist of it if you looked in the messenger group about the life of Brian, right? And I wanted to sort of lead it on from there, you see. But apart from the changing the name from, what was it, Jehovah, to Mishmash, right? I thought I'd do the same for the Hubnet, and replace it with FTH, you see. And I tell you what, I was thinking of really going to town and doing the video itself. You probably understand what I'm on about there. So that was my main thing, but me and Pete were talking earlier this morning on somewhere, forget where, and I mentioned the name Stanley Unwin, you see. So I thought that would be nice with a bit of Unwinese. I think you probably know, you're old enough, sorry about that, but you are old enough to know Stanley Unwin, over.
1: G4SKN, Stanley Unwin, blimey. Yeah, I can remember Stanley Unwin. He's classed as a comedian, isn't he? And he was... He was a bit more than that, really. But you had this... it was almost like a different language, really, wasn't it, Jay? Yeah, we can remember it. I can't remember whether you're older than me or I'm older than you now, to be honest. We'll have to consult each other in the Facebook group. But yeah, I remember Stanley Unwin. I think he used to appear on all sorts of different TV programs. Didn't he? I'm sure he did. Do you know?

0: I can even remember him appearing on Blue Peter. Do you remember Blue Peter, Jay? Now that's really going to age us, isn't it? Go ahead.
1: Was that one where they were all slipping on elephant dung? I mean, I've just been playing some on YouTube. It is good, isn't it? I've just been playing some Stanley Unwin stuff, yeah? He was very popular. He was on everything, wasn't he? You know? And there's a good one. I forgot the guy's name. The Australian guy who had a bit of trouble, didn't he, with his swimming pool. Was it Barry somebody? On his show, anyway, all sorts. And Pete's been playing them back. I've been... So he's been playing a few back. It's wonderful. I mean, it really is. You know what I mean? I've got to appreciate YouTube. What they've got... Oh, I shouldn't be saying this. They start charging me, won't they? Over.
2: Break.
0: Yeah, Roger on that, Jay. There was a station wanting to break in there, so we'll put it to him next. He's even got... I'll just put it in now on the computer. He's still got a website going, believe it or not, Stanley Unwin, but it's not been updated since 2006. So he's actually got a website on there. I think he was on the BBC, wasn't he, for a long time, even before I was created, Jay. Probably most people might not remember him, I don't know, but I definitely remember him pretty well. The break station, if you want to go ahead, this is DG4SKN. My name is Kevin, I'm in Germany, and you've got G8NAIJ on the other end. Go ahead to break station.
2: Yeah, it's Mike 6 Kilo Sierra Quebec Mobile again. I was just chatting to Jay a minute ago about obviously his woes with his setup, but no, I'm back at my home QTH, and I've just purchased an IC705 Icon, and I just set it up. But this morning there was no one that could give me a radio check, so I just thought I'd pop in, change my radios, and just get a quick report from you, if you will. Mike 6 Kilo Sierra Quebec.
0: Okay, I'll just pick that up, DG4SK, and just checking I'm not doubling with Jay a minute. Hold on. Yeah, you're coming, getting it up there very, very nicely. The audio's nice and strong, and absolutely no problem at all. You pick quick on the call sign. Was it, Jay's got it anyway, because you worried him, didn't you? Was it Mike 6 Kilo Sierra Quebec, I think it was. Very good afternoon to you. And, yeah, you're getting in. I'm sounding good. The audio sounds very, very crisp and punchy. So I'll put it back to you, and perhaps you could pass it on to Jay, and he'll give you another report anyway. So say, name here is Kevin. I'm located in the Saarland, which is in southwest Germany, close to the French border. Go ahead, DG4SKN.
2: Yeah, thanks for the report there, Kevin. Yeah, it's Mike 6 Kilo Sierra Quebec. And, Static Mobile outside my QTH. And, like I said, thanks for the report. Jay, if you want to give me a quick report, if you will, and then I'm going to leave you guys to it and go on back in the house and, excuse me, and keep setting this radio up, Roger.
1: You okay, Graham? Well, I just turned the volume up on FTM 300, sound okay to me. And but the moment I'm using my phone, because of the problem that I have, so it's not the best to give any sort of report, so I just had a quick wang the volume up on the FTM 300, sounds okay to me, mate. I think you must be analog, though, because it isn't coming through with your call sign. I keep forgetting, you know, I've got the technology here to look at the FTM 300 and see call sign. If it's a digital station, of course. You try saying that with your teeth in. And much joy load, as Stan would say, Kev. deep joy load. That's great stuff, like I say. I think he possibly left the planet 2002. I seemed to ring a bell, watch him listening. But yeah, you know. You can't beat a bit of originality, can you? Well, one can't beat originality, but whether it go down well on the hubnet, talking on my knees, that's just, not on my knees, on my knees. Back to you, Kev.
0: PG4SKN. Blimey, we could really confuse the whole shooting match, Jay, couldn't we, if we started doing too much of Stanley on here. And, yeah, send through to the other station. I've just got the super monitor, the hubnet monitor, and coming in through GB, I think it's GB3SJ, isn't it? 2002 then. I haven't gone on Wikipedia to check that, but somebody obviously kept his web page going for 4 years then, because the world of Stanley Unwin, or the very strange world of Stanley Unwin. 2006. Happy New Year to all of you who are still popping along here every now and then for a poke around, it says about the web page. So it's been updated. It was updated on in July 2005, on the 2nd of January 2006, and that's it. So it's not been updated since. yeah, the Blue Peter thing, yeah, the elephant and the elephant dung, that was a classic one, wasn't it? I think I was obviously watching it in black and white when it first came out, but it was on for a fair few years, that, Jay, wasn't it? Showing my age. Anyway, look, I'm not gonna hold it. As I say, I just got back from Germany, so I'm still trying to sort myself out. I've got a few emails I got to answer, but good to hear you, Jay, and no doubt we will talk again pretty soon, or message each other or something. And I'll put it back to you for any final, and carry on with what I was doing, Jay. And as I say, good to hear you, GANAI DG4SKN. Go ahead.

0: Okay, Kev. One thing we must do before I pop me clogs. Anyway, I don't know about you, but let's do this. What's it called? Not cohabiting. Co, whatever it's called. Anyway, I've had to relearn this drum machine. I think you know about that, don't you? And I think the penny dropped now, so I might be able to do a bit with that. So once I get a pattern going, and create a few tracks, I'll be putting out some a bit of music which we can collaborate on, isn't it? That's the word I'm looking for. That'd be good. I mean, I really enjoyed what you did. You did something, didn't you? Which is clever. So I'm out of, well, not out of touch. I haven't used the stuff I've got for quite a while, so it's a big feat, a big feat. How dare you? No, I haven't got big feet. Over.
1: Grab that little bit of interference coming through just in time. It's all keyed over. This is DG4SKN. Okay, Jay. Yeah, collaboration. Mind you, you've got to be careful nowadays because we'll be accused of being AI or probably 90% of the stuff that's being put out nowadays is AI, isn't it? They're advertising all this new kit now. So you can connect it to your DAW or actually get the all-in-one AI DAW to create a new song in about 10 minutes. Superlative vocals and all the lyrics written for you.

0: So if we can't create something within 3 minutes, it's not going to be good enough anymore, is it? Hey, Shai, let me just get a quick reset. DG4SKN. But anyway, just sound like an old crony moaning about how the way the music industry's gone. Well, I am, really. But what makes me laugh, all this stuff that they advertise that you see now about AI music or AI equipment or AI software, basically, it's all being advertised and you know, they're trying to make you get it, and it's not even a real bloke on there who's doing the advert. It's an AI-created video. It's my AI-created cuckoo clock going now, by the way, so no, that's actually real. All right, Jay, look, I wish you 7-3. I get done for copyright now for this cuckoo clock music. All the best. Catch you later. DG4SKN.
1: DP.
2: All right, okay, Kev. Okay, to the Kev there. Well, I was going to mention Eurovision. I think I put some comments somewhere. I think which word I used, was it moron? Or morons, probably, something like that. But there's only one song. I think it was from Poland that sort of bear any resemblance of a decent song. So that won't win, will it? That's bound to fail, you know. And the old Irish ballads, that I don't think they'll be working anymore. So, well, I did put it on for a while, but not very long, unfortunately. But, you know, it's still music, isn't it, and of a sort. It's probably all AI-generated, like you say. So, yeah. I won't talk any more about music on here, obviously, because it's not really music, is it? This is radio. It's as bad as talking on with these FT8 and mishmash. I pushed over to the other Kev for a break, if he's still there, the first Kev. This is where it gets confusing now, so the builder, Kev the builder, go ahead.

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1: G6NDP, yeah, picking it up. Yeah, good afternoon to you, Kevin. I don't like Kevin, I like Kev better. But we can't have two Kevs, can we? And good afternoon to you, Jay. Well, I think it's afternoon. Anyway, I really wanted an audio check. I've just been programming this new radio, and it's been a bit of a headache. But I wonder what the audio sounds like. I'll put it back to you first, Kev, number one, from G6OZDP.
0: DG4SKN, okay, Kev, yeah, good to hear you. And when you came in, I thought straight away that you were on something something different. I wouldn't say it was the best I've ever heard you, but there's no problem to read you. It's almost as if the audio's loud and it's clear enough, but the mic, I don't know what microphone it is, but it just doesn't sound as good. Put it like that, that's all I can say. Doesn't sound as good as you normally sound to me, Kev. A little bit sort of clacky, that doesn't make sense, does it? Clacky, round the edges. That's all I can say, really, Kev. But, I mean, you're perfectly readable. Back to you, and Jay, give you a report as well. We're two musicians, aren't we, Jay? So we'll be rubbish at giving anything reports to do with audio. Go ahead, Kev. Well, we're two musicians, aren't we, Jay? So we'll be rubbish at giving anything reports to do with audio.

0: by the way. I'm not using the Fister mic with it. But the audio coming in from you and Jay is perfect. Jay's a bit distorted, but you're perfect, Kevin. Your audio is absolutely perfect. Anyway, long enough over. I'll put it over to you, Jay. G8NAI, G6ZDP.
1: Okay, yes, Kev, now. I knew that would happen. I've just actually put my smart television on because I was hearing you on my FP-M300. I'm using phone at the moment, but I turned the volume up on and I didn't like it. It was very digital. And I'm listening to it now, on the television with the famous RPG analyzer. And you are in the red. Hey, I'm not. Oh, I am. I am a bit in the red. Not too bad. But you are in the red. And it's not the best of audio, but it's perfectly intelligible, even from you, H.I. Over.
0: G6NDP returning. Okay, so that means I'm going to have to make some more adjustments on it. But, you were very distorted on my fifth microphone at first, so I had to disconnect it, go straight onto the radio. But, Kevin, you're perfect. So, it looks like more playing around with the audio settings on this new handheld. Over to you, Kevin. DG4S. G6ZDP.
2: 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Just looking it up now. The Beijon BJ8300 10-watt multiband handheld radio. Yeah, looks alright, doesn't it? As Jay said, you are perfectly readable. It's sort of almost as if your voice is sort of more compressed into a more of a narrower frequency band range. It's a little bit sort of mid-range, slightly harsh, I would say. Certainly not as smooth as I've heard you put it like that. But, it's a radio after all, isn't it? And I know we try and get the best out of what we're using, but perfectly readable, but a little bit harsh, it's not actually distortion really, Kev, I don't think you're overdriving anything, it's just really the frequency range, I think, but there again, I'm only listening to you on a cheap radio, what is it, I can't remember what it is now, it's a Quanshang, it could be, you listen to the audio through a very, very small speaker and everything anyway, aren't you? So, but it's working good for you, Kev, anyway, and the audio's certainly loud enough. All right, guys, I'm going. 73 to you, Kev, good to hear you. Hope everyone's well your end. And good to hear you as well, Jay. I'll put it to Kev, but I won't come back unless required. G6ZDP with GNAI, DG4SKN, off and clear. Go ahead, Kev.
0: G6ZDP, the chain. Okay, I was on wide and I've selected a narrow now. So whether that's going to make any difference, I'm not quite sure. But I just don't understand some of the settings at the moment. They're all got different codings on them. And it's in English, not Chinese. All right, Kev, let you go. I hope you and Sylvia had a lovely holiday. Well, I did see. And I hope you got your fish and chips with Paul and Denise, and I'm sure you did. You don't have to answer that one, but I'll pass it over to Jay and see what he's got to comment on. I've now gone to narrow and not from wide to narrow on the radio. Over to you, Jay. G8NAI, G6ZDP.
1: Okay, Kev, the building.

0: Not Kevin the musician, Kevin the builder. Yeah, you're looking better on the spectrum analyzer. I'm in the red a little bit. I can't say anything, but I'm just using my phone, which I don't normally use, see? You do seem to be approve things when you've gone to narrow, I think, Kev. But like I say, it's difficult for me to give a proper report. I'd like to do it from the radio, really. Although, like I say, hats off again to RPG, wherever he is. I'm turning him on for yonks. Because it's bumming great, you know. I've got to admire him, haven't you, for doing what he does. I'm not grovelling. Honest, I don't grovel. That's like that Spike Milligan joke, isn't it? Prince Charles. King Charles now, of course. I'm not grovelling, but I'll stop rambling. I bet you wish you never asked. But yeah, it's okay. But like I say, you can tell it's like digital. You know, I mean, we get oozy on here, won't we, Paul? On here about his thoughts on digital transmissions. But anyway, I digress. So, cheers, Kev. I better go away now. I just hope I'm not stuck in pending still. Might be the best thing, thinking about it, the messages, because we'd all be talking unwillies if I get my wicked way. Cheers, Kev. Over to the other Kevins of Fartherland. Yeah?
1: DG4S, Ken. Okay, I'll come back for a final. And I'm trying to edit a few photos here at the moment. And, of course, I could just put... I'm always on AI lately, aren't I? It's a bit boring, but I suppose I could do it straight away, just stick it in somewhere and let them come back with something good. It's a little bit different when you change it, Kev. I would say, yeah, it's still got that sort of boxy sound to it, but a little bit difficult to explain, really. All is good. Oh, I know what I was going to say. Well, I know why I came back for a final night. Yeah, the fish and chips was absolutely brilliant, Kev. I'm not sure if I sent you any photos, Jay. I don't think I did, but I think I put them on Facebook of me with a big smile having real fish and chips. It's absolutely brilliant. And I miss them even more now, and I'm back in Germany. But I brought back some ginger biscuits with me. Paul and Denise brought me 3 packets of ginger biscuits. I ate one while I was in Spain, and I'm halfway through another packet now. I'm waiting for my Tetley tea to come from Amazon today. When I had the fish and chips, we had a cup of tea, and I thought, wow, this tea is brilliant. And apparently it was Tetley tea, because I asked. And I've been having Yorkshire tea from Amazon and PG Tips, but I got some Tetley coming this afternoon at least. But no fish and chips. All right, I'm definitely gone, so you'll have to... wrap it up, Kev, if you haven't fell asleep listening to me. G6ZDP to take DG4SKN, definitely signing off and clearing. Thanks to the Hubnet.
2: G6ZDP, pick it up. Yeah, okay, I'll have to have a listen to the listen back. Go count on Tetley tea. In fact, I had a cup of tea yesterday whilst I was out with my son-in-law and my daughter and all the grandchildren. We all went out, and Kinder as well. She got a lot of attention. The amount of people in the garden centre, in the cafe, absolutely thought she was gorgeous. They didn't look at Heather and say she was gorgeous. They looked at Kinder. But Heather was holding Kinder in her arms at the table, where we were all munching bits and pieces. I didn't have anything to eat. I ate hardly anything at all. But I had a nice cup of tea. First time I've had a cup of tea for ages. But I didn't ask what it was, whether it was Tetley or...

0: DJ or what, but it was a nice cup of tea. All right, Kev, let you go, and thanks for coming back about the fish and chips. I'm not going to hang around. I'm going to play with this radio a little bit more. So 7388 is still about. Over to you, Jay. G8NAIG6ZDB.
1: Okay, Kev, I'm making notes. Sorry about that. I'm making notes here. I've been listening now on the FTM 300, it sounds to me, Kev, like you've got some compression on. Like a bit of Voxy sort of compression going on there. Otherwise, it'd be okay, be fine, but just like that bit of, talking through the nose sort of thing. You know what I mean? How that sort of touch. But no, it's okay. Well, you did ask, didn't you? You know, you ask and you shall get sort of thing. So I'm just trying to convey how I'm listening to you. It's pretty difficult, isn't it, unless I recorded it and played it back. But I haven't, so I can't. So it sounds a bit compression-y. Can we use that word? And I made note of, about the fish and chips. Yeah, I think I commented on your fish and chips there, Kev. One of my comments, I think, most people probably say, oh no, he's not commenting, one of those sort of comments. I've written down ginger biscuits. Oh, are the chocolate covered? Do you know, I forget the name of them now. Suits you, sir. Suits you. Chocolate covered biscuits. Is it broad somebody? I buy them and get through them like in. You know how it is with biscuits? You see a box of biscuits or whatever, and you say, well, I'll keep some of them. It doesn't happen, does it? Over to ZDP, anyway. Go ahead, Kev.
2: Greg from Mike 7, Mike the Bubba Whiskey.
0: I got a bag of wafer biscuits yesterday, which my daughter gave me. And it's a bag of sweets as well, a few bags of sweets. When my sugar levels drop, then I got the emergency sweets that I can eat to get my sugar levels back up. Plus all the other stuff. Plus this radio she bought me as well. So she bought me a radio. And the printer, the 3D printer, was all donated by the kids, the grandchildren. So I've got a nice 3D printer as well there, Jay. So I've got lots of bits and pieces for my birthday. They didn't think I was going to make it till I was 70 years old, believe it or not. It's about 3 years ago. I was told I had 2 years to live. They gave me about 2 years, but I'm still here. Which is, I suppose, good news, really. I suppose I'm lucky, but every day's a bonus. So I might make it to 71. I don't know yet. We'll see how things go. Anyway, I'm not going to be morbid. I've got to be happy. All right, matey. Thanks for answering the call, both of you. And I'll catch you later, Jay. I'm definitely going to go and have a play with this radio. See if there's any more buttons and knobs I can program into it. 73G6NDP, listening for your final.
1: Okay, Kev, I think you passed it back to me. After a bit of switching about now, turning volumes down and doing all this sort of caper. What have I written down? Age. Yeah. I've written down age tempting providence. Don't go for me tempting providence, Kev. Well, we don't need that, do we? You stay with us, mate. I've been sort of struggling these last 3 days, actually, with me breathing, chest. And my back aching. I think, this is it. This is the one. So I do the exercises, slowly breathe in, to bring everything down, calm, calm, calm. And I've not been sleeping well, you see, because, you know, I say, oh, I'm tired now, I'll go to bed. As soon as I lie in bed, I've got a bloody backache, so I'll get up again. So I'm doing a chumba-wumba with my sleeping habits. And then, like, 5 o'clock in the morning, I'm sitting here, I'm thinking, bloody hell, I'm falling asleep. I wonder why. Cheers, Kev. And cheers to the Kev there. And it's one of the UKP hasn't come on. I've been in cahoots with him, having a laugh with him, you know, out on his escapades in sort of Carnarvon. There's lovely. So cheers, both. Let's over to the chap in the Fartaland, if he's got any finals from the Fartaland, y'all.
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3: okay,
2: seven.
3: Okay, Jay, I think you passed it back to me. I think there's a break station as well. I think it was M7, MNW. I don't know if he's still there. Perhaps he'd like to go ahead, and I'll have one final comment as well. M7 MNW. I think it was you who broke in. This is DG4SKN. Go ahead.
2: Yes, Mike 7, Mike November Whiskey, DG4SKN, G8NAI, and G6ZDP. Good afternoon, all. Just thought I'd wave a hand to you all. Back to, let's go back to yourself, Kev, GG4SKN.
3: DG4SKN, picking it up, okay. Yeah, I don't feel too guilty about being on the Hubnet, to be honest, because I've been away for a week. did I come on when I was in Spain? I can't remember. Yeah, good to hear you. And I have heard you before on the Hubnet, M7, MNW, but I don't think we've actually had a QSO. And I can't remember the name, your end anyway. But good to hear you. Yeah, you've got Kev and Jay on as well. You've got my name, Kevin. Southwest Germany. Well, they call it Southwest Germany, but to me it just looks like West. But I don't know. I think where I am in the Saarland, they say that's in the Southwest. Where it's 11 degrees Celsius and sunny, but some rainy days coming, apparently. I was going to comment on something, Kev, and I can't. Oh, I know what it was, Kev. Remember, I was on holiday last summer in Malaga, and that was when I sent you the picture of the Datsun, can't even say it, from the park. And I can't believe that's a year ago. Unbelievable. That year's just flown by. Who shall I put it to? I can carry on a bit longer as I'm sort of doing my emails and stuff. So I'll put it to you, Kev, if you still want to carry on. G6ZDP in the group that's getting bigger, DG4SKN. Go ahead, Kev.
0: G6ZDP returning to the group. Yeah, good afternoon, Tony. M7MNW. I don't know how long you've been listening, Tony, but I've got another radio. I don't know how many handles I've got. I think 28 now. 28 handles. But I'm probably going to strip one down and build another node. I don't know how many. I've got 8 nodes now. So I've got 8 nodes. 27 or 28 handles. So I think I'm going to open a little shop down my road saying radios for sale, but you've got to be a radio amateur to buy them. But no, this is a new one. I only got it yesterday. It's been a bit of a headache. I started programming it around about 8 o'clock this morning and I've just finished. And it still ain't right. And the comments I'm getting back. But it's all right. It's another toy to play with. And it does CB as well. It does sideband. It does the most of stuff, but I'll have to learn how to program it all to do what it's meant to do. On that note, I'm going to pass it over to Jay.

0: G8NAI, G6ZDP. Oh, yeah, you commented, sorry, Kevin, on the dad chat. Yeah, finally, a year ago when you sent me that. Yeah, she's still as lovely as ever. As Heather, as well as Kinder. Over to you, Jay. G8NAI, G6ZDP.
1: Yeah, okay, Gavin. It's a little confusing now. Because it went off on the WiseX. So I put my telly on, you see, the audio back on the telly so I could hear. But it, for some reason, it does this. Occasionally goes off on WiseX, even though somebody's still there. And I turn E7. And then W. And as regards your shop with your nodes, I'm writing down, and what was after, was it lamps or something? New for old. I've written down new for old. I was trying to get some sort of witticism going on your selling your nodes. God knows why you got that many. I mean, I thought I was mad. Obviously, I'm not the only mad person. I'm sure there's many others on the Hubnet, get it right. Whose turn is it now? I'll tell you what, pass it back to Tony, M7MNW, and you can tell us, Tony, what he is in. If you did say, I do apologise, but it didn't register, so just tell me what are you using there, Tony, over.
2: Mike 7, Mike November, Whiskey returning to the group. Just pausing there was somebody G7MLL came through briefly with a little bit of a bleep, but there we are. DG4SKen, Kev. Yeah, we have spoken before in the past, probably quite some time ago. G8NAI, we spoke just recently. I think you might have been on digital, I'm not sure. But then I did tend to lose you towards the end of the QSO, unfortunately. But it's good to hear from you again. And Kev, G6ZDP. The only thing, Kev, is if you're going to have a little shop to sell these radios, you're going to have to maybe do some training courses so people can get licensed. That maybe would be the way forward. But yes, good to hear you all. Yes, with regarding your audio, Kev, initially when you first came on, just looking at the Hubnet FFT spectrum, you were coming on a little bit in the red zone. Then you changed your setting, and that seemed to improve things. But the audio still has a little bit of almost like a bit of a rough edge to it, if you like. That's sort of how it sort of sounds. But, I mean, it's perfectly clear. I can hear exactly every word you're saying. No issues there at all. And also, before I forget to answer Jay's question, G8NAI, I'm just basically coming through an all-star node that was put together by a good friend of mine, Steve, G6IT. And I'm using a Quanchang radio to access it. So, I think I'm passing it back to Kev, DG4SKN from M7MNW in the group.
3: M7MNW, this is DG4SKN in the group. Yeah, okay, Tony. My wife just popped her head around the door then. Yeah, okay, Tony, that we've worked before. Yeah, apologies. I think it might have been, like you say, a fair time ago, but anyway, good to work with you again. Fun on working conditions as well. I'm on a Quanchang here and G7RPG node. I also access the Hubnet with a network radio when I'm out walking, which is not every evening, but quite a lot of evenings I get out and have a little walk. But I've been bit lazy lately and just taking a mobile phone, which is basically doing the same thing, but I prefer to use a network radio when I'm out walking. Yeah, it's been a year, Kev. And that's well, not quite a year actually. I just had a look, but it will nearly be a year that we have that that as a holiday. Jay, earlier you said don't tempt fate. No, you were talking to Kev, weren't you? I think that I'm getting confused now because two Kevs. But you're on about you know, don't tempt fate about being ill and all this stuff. Yes, yeah, since I sort of hit 71, I've been sort of thinking about stuff, I must say, and yeah, you just got to have a good time, haven't you, really? Well, have as good a time as you can, put it like that. But I'm beginning to sound like a bit of an old grouch, that's what I'm worried about. And a lot of it is becoming because of the music situation, because I've been involved with that for so long, and it's just getting absolutely ridiculous now, in my humble opinion. With the AI, etc., etc. Okay, well, I will be listening, but I've got to go and have a word with Sylvia now. But I will be listening. And apologies for timed out there. Let me just get a reset. Hold on. Yeah, I'm going to have a quick word with Sylvia, but I will be listening and might well come back again if I'm still around. But if not, I'll wish you 739 just in case. And good to hear you guys this afternoon. Nice to have a little bit of a net going. G6NDP in the group DG4SKN.
0: Hey, Kevin. Nice for you to stick in with us for a little while longer. And now Sylvia's arrived. You've got to speak to the wife and find out what the ups and downs are and what's got to be said to you. A bit like Heather, she said, oh, I'll need to have a word with you in a minute. And I think, oh, now what? But it's usually good news. But yeah, Kinder, she's still as lovely as ever, and ever herself. But yeah, she's a gorgeous doggy, absolutely love her to bits. And she gets lots of attention. And no matter where Heather goes with her, when she's out walking, people stop and talk to Heather. And often, if they've got treats in their pocket, they give it to Kinder. What else was I going to mention? Yeah, okay, on the comments, Tony, about the new HT. I need to do some more playing around with it. It was a little bit difficult to program. I started by hand. And then I used the software, downloaded the app. But the app isn't very good. It's got zero rating on it. In fact, it's a useless app. But I'm sure I'll get there in the end. But it covers everything. And it does what it's meant to do. On that note, where does it go? I think it goes over to you, Jay, again. G8NAI. G6ZDP.
1: Yeah, it's going to be confusing here. Yeah, switching things off to do various things. Yeah. Okay, all right, I'll sound with you all anyway, and great stuff. And meeting up with you all, of course. Kev wanted to, in the fatherland, was on about, I don't know what he made to tell you, because you want to know, unless you have a sort of a stroke, that's a fear, isn't it, having a stroke, and it's sort of leaving you partially compos mentis, but there won't be any change there for me. So you don't have to worry, do you, really? And the more you worry, the more likely you have a stroke, so, yeah, it's the way the mind works, isn't it, really? Just be happy, as the song goes, you know. That's the best thing, isn't it? I think what I'm doing now, bugger the expense and all that, just running, enjoy the best time you've got. Especially, I'm 77, Kev. So, you know, a young whippersnapper, aren't I? Who's that guy? Attenborough. You know, I'm a sort of a spring chicken, aren't I, compared to him, so you never know. But I tell you what, I've abused my body that much, I'd be pushing me luck to tell you. So yeah, I'm just going to enjoy things With that, I'll bow out gracefully.

0: I'm not sure whose turn it is. Who the? I think we'll give them Tony a go. You take it, Tony. I'm going to sign out on this one. Cheers, everyone. Thanks for the natter. And I'll just go and check, see if I'm still stuck in pending.
1: Mike 7, Mike November Whiskey, returning to the group, a depleting group at that. But anyway, yeah, good to hear from you, Jay. Hope you get sorted out with your bits and pieces there with your issues. When you last came on, there was a young lady came on talking about YSX, so I don't know where she's come from, but there we are. Anyway, she's gone now. And just before I came back in, G7MLL Sheffield UK came in with a few little bleeps, so I don't know whether they're trying to get into the system, but we shall leave plenty of pauses should they wish to come back in. And I think Kev mentioned about this is Kev DG4SKN, just to be clear, mentioned about network radios. I have a few little network radios I sort of potter around with, and I think Kev G6ZDP also has one as well. And they're quite good to sort of use occasionally, you know, if you're out and about and things like that. And they look more like a radio as well, I suppose, rather than just using your phone. And then sort of going about, talking about music, I think it was something that Kev DG4SKN mentioned about the AI side of things. I mean, I'm quite involved with the music side, not professionally, but enough to do what I've got to do. But I think, really, the difference between the AI and your own music, it's more personalised. It's got a certain feel about it. You know, I think that's where you make the distinction as far as I sort of feel about it. But there we are. So and yeah, Kev, when you come back, if you just let me know what radio you've got, just so I can maybe look it up as well and have a look at that. And the way that you're the sort of the audio side, are you just using the radio's microphone, or have you got like an extended microphone plugged into it? That would be good to know as well. So anyway, I think I'm passing it back to, now I think DG4SK, and I think...
2: 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One note.
3: G6ADP, picking it up, check up, got it. G6ADP is returning. Yeah, I heard the YSX as well, and the young lady's voice, but I don't know if that's Jay doing something. What was I going to comment on? Yeah, let me do the radio first. It's a BJ-8300, and it's called a Beijetong Bravo Alpha Juliet Echo Tango Oscar November, and that's the radio, Tony. Saying I only got it yesterday. That's well, getting my 3D printer from all the family that clubbed in and bought it for me. My daughter bought me an extra present as well, and she bought me this radio. But she spoils me something. Rotten, absolutely rotten, the youngest one. She is my favourite. I shouldn't say that, but she's my favourite. She's so cuddly and a clever girl. She's got a master's degree in mathematics science or something. Very clever. What else was I going to mention? There was a lot said there, Tony, and I'm not taking a lot in at the moment. Oh, strokes, by the way, Joe. Yeah, I've had a stroke. But I've sort of got over it, but I haven't. But my brain is still functional as best as it can be. All right, Tony, I'm going to put it back to you with a pause, because I'm not quite sure who's going to come in. M7MNWG6ZDP.
1: M7NW returning with a good pause in case somebody else is wishing to come into the system. Kev, I've had a quick look on the internet for that radio as well. I obviously haven't had a chance to sort of read all the full details of it, but it looks quite interesting. And but you say you just basically got it yesterday, so as you say, you'll be exploring all the different features that it has. And but it's like I think we all do. We all have loads of handhelds, don't we? When you know, handle radios when we get into the hobby there, because the thing is, they're quite reasonably priced. And, you know, it's just good to experiment with the different features, and they all have little differences as well. You know, some of them, they seem to be better on the receive side, some on the transmit side are a bit better, and little things like that. And the thing is, if you drop one or something happens to it, it's not too bad if it's not too expensive, you know, as well. So that's sort of quite good as well. So you're still on with your 3D printing then, Kev. I'll pass it back to you, because I think everybody else has stood down now, so I'll pass it back to yourself. I'm not sure whether Steve might come in or not. I think he's just busy at the moment, possibly. But obviously, we'll get a good pause just in case Steve is around to come in. I'll pass it back to you, G6ZDP from M7MNW.
3: G6ZDP, picking it up. Yep, no Steve, G6IET, so maybe he's either not listening. I would have thought he would have popped in by now if he was ready to come onto the frequency. But, yeah, it's not a bad little radio. As I said, there's a lot to play around with it. I'm not all that keen on the app. I couldn't get it to connect to Bluetooth-wise at first, because it's all Bluetooth. And I don't know whether I'm keen on Bluetooth either. I prefer to do it programming through a cable. I mean, you can do it by hand, but then I get a bit confused on the settings. Some of the settings, I don't even know what they're referring to in the settings. They mentioned some codes or something, but I'm sure I'll get there. I'll end up Googling or using AI. And talking about AI, I think that is a really good piece of equipment. I used it quite a few times now. I've never really heard of it. Well, I had heard of it, but I didn't know what it was used for. And I've been using it quite a bit, asking lots of questions and getting some real good answers from AI, which I really enjoy, especially with the printer, Tony. Yeah, I printed a box. Well, I haven't printed the box, but I've printed the lid for another box, for another node. But I've got to get to finish it off, which I will do. Okay, I'll keep you over short, so I'll put it back to you, G6ZDP.

0: 6ZDP, 7MNW returning with a good pause there. Yeah, no, I've just been having a look at some more of the details of the radio. But you say there's obviously quite a few things on it. Be interesting to know whether there's a possibility that you could actually use a programming cable and use chirp. I'm not sure what sort of connection it's got on it, and whether it would be supported within chirp. And I don't know whether Andreas has done any videos on them as well. That might be worth looking at as well, just to see if he's sort of done anything recently on them, because they're always very good for, you know, getting into sort of some of the details of them and that, you know. But yeah, no, it looks quite a nice little radio. And as I say, I'm sure you'll have plenty of fun sorting out the menus and doing what you need to do with it. I'll pass it back to you, G6NDP from M7MNW.
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2: Got a lot of functions on it, but what's misleading is in the picture, it actually shows you the CB aerial. So I thought it would have had a CB area.

or with it, should I say, but there isn't a CB aerial. Because one of the things I wanted was CB radio. Not that I'm going to go back into it, it's just that I wanted to have a scan around on a CB band to find out what was going on and what was out there and what it was still like. I mean, I haven't operated CB for 40... Well, I was licensed in 1983, and I haven't touched CB radio since 1983. So... That tells you how, 43 years roughly, I haven't been on CB. Because this radio does CB, I thought, well, it'd be a nice one to have. And if I can pick up some CB on it, it'd be interesting to see what's out there. But it does cover a tremendous amount, Tony. And the receive side is perfect. The audio coming in from everyone is absolutely beautiful. The audio quality is superb. But as I say, yeah, once I played around with it on the transmission side a bit more, hopefully I can get it right. But I'm talking directly into the handheld and not through the fist of the microphone. Back to you, Tony.

0: Yes, Mike. 7 Mike November Whiskey returning. I think Steve might be trying to come in. G6IT, are you there? Back to you.
1: G6IT is here. I couldn't get in for some reason. I was going in originally by the little gateway radio system I've just made, but it wasn't working very well. I'll pass it back to you, Tony, so I can pick up the threads of what's going on. And good morning, good evening. Should I say good afternoon, Kev? Sorry about that. I don't know whether I'm Arthur or Martha at the moment. Anyway, back to you, Tony. G6IT, back to Mike 7, Mike November Whiskey.
0: Yes, Mike 7, Mike November Whiskey returning to the group. I could see your call sign come up on the monitor there, Steve, so I thought I'll bring you in at that point. Just to sort of recap, we've just been talking about a radio that Kev has just recently received, a BJ8300. The manufacturer is a BAJETON. That's the manufacturer. And we were talking about CB radio, and Kevin mentioned obviously he was interested to know if there was anything locally that was still going on with CB. From my own experience, I did get a CB radio probably, well, a year and a half, maybe 2 years ago. Tried it out locally, went up to Scotch Corner, and not an awful lot really happening, which I was quite surprised at with all the trucks going along the A1. So that's my experience. But I think there are some areas, though, apparently, that people are using them quite a lot. So it'd be interesting to know what you would be able to pick up, in your area. But you probably would need to get like another antenna, I think, to go on that radio, I think, probably to do it. It looks to me as though there's like I would imagine, I think, can you put two different antennas on it? Is that how it works? I'll pass it back to you now, Kev, G6ZDP from M7MNW in the group.
2: G6ZDP, picking it out. Yeah, there are. That's what confused me. If looking at the face of the... Oh, afternoon, Steve, by the way. Looking at the face of the radio, on the left-hand side is a 2m77 antenna. Which came with it, and then you've got two knobs. Well, the middle knob isn't a knob, it doesn't do anything, you just unscrew it, and then you put your 27 megs CB antenna in there, from what I can make out. And then the knob on the right is the one that does everything, and then you've got buttons on the side as well. But, it's not a bad radio. As for my transmission and my audio going out, I don't know what it sounds like. I mean, I changed it from wide to narrow, and hopefully it's improved slightly. But I ought to give the fist microphone a try on it later on. I won't do it at the moment, but I'll give it a try later on. On that note, I'm going to pass over to you, Steve, G6IET, G6ZDP in the group.
1: G6IET returning to the group. Yep, CB, I was listening there, Kev, on that one. CB, 1978-79, around 78, I think it was. Somewhere around there was the last time I used CB in the UK, and it was AM, not the FM, so I were a bit naughty, but I haven't used it since them days. I've had a look round because I was kindly given an antenna by Tony, a mobile antenna, so I did have a look round to see if I could hear anything round here, but nothing, absolutely zilch. It's probably if you get in around there, you'd get it probably around there, but around here. G680. Did I drop out there? I'll pass it on to you, Tony. I saw my call sign drop out for some reason. G680, back to you, Tony.
0: Yeah, G6IT, 7MNW. Yeah, you did cut out there, Steve. I'll pass it back to you just so you can finish up what you were saying. Back to you.
1: G6IT, returning to the group. Yeah, looks like I've got one of the gremlins around here again. It's nice weather out here. It seems to come around. Maybe the person who's doing it is walking around with his device again. It happens all the time. So I'll stand down and then I don't interfere with everybody because he's going to do it again. G680, just standing down to one side and trying to follow what's going on. That's unless this very kind gentleman doesn't interrupt again.
0: Yeah, 7MNW returning to the group. Yeah, sorry to hear that, Steve. Yeah, that you're having issues there. And, very frustrating. What Steve was sort of saying, from just sort of picking up what we were sort of saying about the area that we're in, really, we don't really hear an awful lot on the CB band around here. But I think there are some areas now, as I said, that some people have actually taken it back up again. Even sort of ham radio operators as well, and they sort of try it out and have little groups and things on it. So, it can be, depends on where you are, I suppose, like anything, isn't it, really? But as you say, Kev, it would be interesting to know what you can pick up locally where you are. So I'll pass it back to yourself. We'll leave a bit of a gap, and then if Steve is able to come back, then he can sort of come back in if that's what he is able to do. So G6NDP from M7MNW in the group.
2: G6NDP, returning. Nothing heard. What was I going to say? Yeah, I think this has got a 10-watt output as well, if I remember rightly. But I'll have to look at the specification on him. What else was I going to mention? Yeah, I started off with AM as well and SSB. That's where I originally started with CB. And then when they legalised it, I obviously went to the UK FM. But it went really downhill after that. And because someone had heard me being a radio amateur and talking about electronics on CB Radio FM to other CBers, he called me and I went round his house and he said, "This is what you want." He said, "You don't want to play around with CB Radio. You want to become a radio amateur." And I went round there a few times and got the gist of amateur radio and the operating procedures, and I took the exam, Tony. I didn't study for it, I just took it and passed. I got a pass and a credit, but I can't remember which way round they are on the C and Gill certificate. I can look, because it's just behind me, but it was done in 2 seconds. All at the same time. But you done a first part, you had a 15-minute break, and done the second part. And when I had the break in between, people were saying, "Oh, I made the answer to this, or I made the answer to that." And I thought, well, I failed this. But obviously, I didn't. So that's how I became a licensed. But I didn't study for it. I just took it. And that passed, so that's where I am today. Back to you, Tony. G6ZDP.
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0: Yes, the Station G7 SMO. This is Mike 7, Mike November Whiskey. The name here is Tony. We also have Kev G6 ZDP. Back to you.
2: Hey there, Tony. First call on DMR. Finally got this handheld working, Roger.
0: Yeah, M7MNWG7SMO. Yes. You're coming through okay. Obviously, the digital sound obviously has a very unique sound, of course, as we know. But I am hearing what you're saying. No problem at all. And good to speak to yourself. As I say, we've also got Kev on here as well, G6ZDP. There was another station, G6IET, who's having a few technical problems at the moment, who may come back on. So I'll pass it over to Kev, G6ZDP from M7MNW in the group.
2: ZDP picking it up. Yeah, good afternoon to G7SMO. Haven't got a name, but maybe you'll give us that on your next over. 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So I'll pass it back to you, and if you go with a name, I'll be grateful, and where you're located. I'm located in the southeast of the UK, a place called Billingshurst in West Sussex. Back to you, G7SMO, I believe, G6ZDP in the group.
3: G7SMO returning. Roger. Name this side is Steve, located in Sheffield. Not quite Midlands, but yes. The old steel city of Sheffield as it was. Nothing left now, I don't think. I've had this, I've bought a Bayfine, the M32. And it's took quite a while to, well, it's been a learning curve, basically, trying to program it. So I'm actually talking through GB3US, and it was struggling to get the colour code and the time slot right to call in. I was trying to call in a bit earlier on. So I don't know whether that was interfering with you there, Kev. Back to you.
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0: concerning. Well, you didn't. You're not giving me any interference, and you didn't give me any interference. But I can tell now you're more digital. I can go digital. I've got two. Well, no, I've got three hotspots. Two of which I built, two Raspberry Pi hotspots, and I've got an MD380 and an Anytone 868, I think it is. But I don't use the hotspots very much. I used to take a mobile, but they used to interfere with the car. My wife would be driving along, and she'd be looking at the dashboard, and it would say her tyre or one of her tyres were very low in pressure. Or it would do all sorts of things. And it worked out that it was my Raspberry Pi hotspot that was interfering with the car electrics. So I don't use that now. I use a node whilst driving, or my wife is driving. And I've built quite a few nodes as well. Right, on that note, I'm going to pass it over to Tony before I time out. M7MNWG6NDP, leave a pause just in case anybody else wants to use something. Over to you, Tony.
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2: 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Back to you.
1: Thanks, mate. I just heard the conversations about CB, and 27 megahertz in Australia is almost dead. I was listening on 27 megahertz. We still use it for marine purposes on a slightly different offset, but citizen band is pretty much useless. Most people use UHF CBs this day. I'm not sure why. They lose the benefits of the ionosphere and other things, but yeah, CBs, CB at 27, well, CBHF at 27 megahertz is pretty much not a thing anymore in Australia, as far as I can tell. We do get listening. There was a call before about listening to this, so SWL, I guess. One of the solutions that I have is to buy a really cheap software-defined radio, and then you see the entire spectrum, particularly in the 10-meter band. And you can tune on that and you can listen. So this is VK6 Sierra Whiskey Delta. Back to you.
2: Yes, VK6 Sierra Whiskey Delta. Mike 7, Mike November, Whiskey returning. Yes, good afternoon. If you give me a name on your return, just so you're aware, we have G6ZDP Kev. We also have G7SMO, which is Steve, and we also have another Steve who is having a few issues at the moment, but may come back on. We hope he will do, because it's always a valuable contribution to the discussions. Is G6IET. So, talking about CBs, absolutely. We were just saying around here where we are, there's not an awful lot of activity on that. But it was interesting what you mentioned about sort of using the, I think it was some sort of a scanning type device to actually scan the bands as well, which would be quite useful. So what I'll do, I'll pass it on to Steve, G7SMO, next. But if we can just leave a pause, so if anybody else wants to use the system, but also gives the chance for G6IET, if he's able to come back in as well. So I'll pass it to G7SMO, and now for the pause, please.

0: 82. I had a ref tech, 934. So I worked 934 megs. And believe it or not, it was quite a good system. Had a little collinear that I bought from Wakefield shop, and I could sit on the moors and I could get probably 40 odd miles on it. So yeah, it was really good back in the day. There wasn't so many people on 934, but yeah, we built quite a nice little community around the north and the Midland area. I could get up to York from the top of the moors, and Birmingham down to the south there. I'll pass it on to Kev on that one from G7SMO.
1: 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So good afternoon, or a very good evening, to the VK6 Sierra Whiskey Delta station. Nice for you to join us. I wonder, that's Western Australia you're located in, and as I say, like Tony said, when I pass it on to you, if you could give us a name. I know a few of the guys in Western Australia. There's VK6 Hotel Quebec. There is others, but I can't think of their call signs off the top of my head at the moment. But I wonder if you belong to any clubs in Australia. There is quite a well-known one that some of these guys in Australia that I know belong to a club. But I wonder if you belong to any of the clubs. Going back to you, Steve, 934 megs, never played around with it. I was aware of it, but I never went down that route. I was always 27 megs. But from 27 megs AM onto FM, and then got lit by one of these radio amateurs, G4PYU, who got me into amateur radio. And as I said, I passed my exam and got my ticket, and it's all grown since then. And if you look me up on QRZ.com, I've got quite a lot of equipment. In fact, more than I should have. The shack has got bigger, a lot more radio equipment. But I enjoy my radio very much indeed. Okay, I'm going to pass it over to the VK station. VK6 SWD G6 ZDP in the group.
2: Yeah, VK6, I think ZPD. Victor Kilo 6 Sierra C Delta. Yeah, to answer your questions, 27 megs is pretty much non-existent now in Australia, but I am a member of different associations. So I'm a member of the, I'm a scout leader, and I also work on the Scout Association's radio team. So we're getting ready for JOTA, which will be in October, I think. So I'm thinking about ideas for kids, and that includes things like spectrum display and all those sorts of things. So yes, and I do work with, I have to go onto QRZ.com, but a very good QRP operator from Western Australia is a guy called Steve. I'm not sure what his call sign is, but VK6HQ, if I'm not mistaken, was Scout Headquarters, if it wasn't VK6 Sierra Hotel Quebec. I'm not quite sure who that is, but I have to go into QRZ to have a look at it. So VK6 Sierra Whiskey Delta, back to you.
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1: Yes, M7MNW returning to the group. There was somebody from GB3CR, North Wales, UK, repeater, trying to come in at some point there. No or voice audio, so please come back to us if you're wanting to use the system. Yeah, no, absolutely. Yes, I think it was Nick, wasn't it? VK6SWD, I think, if I'm correct. I was just answering a few little things on in between jobs. Yeah, Steve, unfortunately, G6IT is having a few issues with some local issues which are affecting him using the system at the moment. So he sends his apologies, and obviously we'll leave plenty of gaps just in case things improve on his side. And but yes, no, it's just good to sort of try different things with, you know, try and sort of get some of these other sort of bands really as used as we can. You know, this is it really, isn't it? And it's just encouraging other people to get involved with radio as well. And it can be a good starting point, I suppose, with the CB side of things, you know, for some people as well. So that's quite a good thing. So anyway, I'm going to pass it to Steve, G6SMO from M7MNW in the group.

0: G7SMO, 7MNW. Are you still there, Steve?
1: I don't know. I had another repeater with another talk group buzzing on over the top of me. somebody from Wales, I believe it was. Is there any other stations there wanting to come back in? Well, I'll just leave a pause. Yeah, Mike Fox, Delta Juliet. Oh, God, I think this is Kilo 6, Lima Mike.
2: Yeah, good afternoon, guys. Good evening, guys, depending on where you are. Obviously, in Australia, named the personal this way is Paul, VK6, Lima Mike. I'm just flicking through now, just listening to you guys having a chat there. All good. I just want to go back to, I think it was VK6SWD, possibly, regarding the 27 megs. It's live and well over here in Australia, and if you sort of tune in during the day, you'll hear Eastern States coming into VK6 really strongly. So going back years ago, guys, I obviously came from UK initially. I've been over here 22 years now, but back in the late 1970s, I was into AMCB, and in them days it was illegal, as we all know, but we used to operate on the AM system, and I think a couple of your operators there were saying about they were on AM back in there, and then obviously it became legal, didn't it, in 1981, FM, and I moved into that one, and then it just didn't seem the same because everyone was buying them from, was it places called Comet and places like that, and Curry's, you could just get them out of the window shop back then. So yeah, just I won't prolong it, but yeah, basically 27 megs is still running really hot over here. I talk to the Eastern States most days on 11 meters, 10 meters, and I don't know if VK6SWD did say we've also got 477 megs on CB, and that one is used even heavier. So I'm not sure who was chairing that one, but I'll just pass it back to you guys. Good to hear you all on there. It's good to hear a bit of activity. So I'll just pass it back to whoever wants to take it over there. So this is VK6 Lima Mike in Western Australia. Back to you guys.
3: Yeah, VK6 Lima Mike, VK6 Sierra Delta. I agree, but it certainly wasn't as active as it was in the 80s and 90s when I was learning radio with my dad. But yes, I understand that it's still active, but it's nowhere near as active as it used to be, as far as I can tell. I hope Lima Mike, you'll come down and help out a scout group for JOSA in October. So VK6 Sierra Whiskey Delta returning.
2: VK6SWD, I think it was Nick. Yeah, no problems at all, Nick. VK6 Lima Mike returning. Yeah, no, I mean, obviously nothing's like in the 70s or 80s. It never will be, obviously, because the internet took over after that. But so I've followed it since the 70s and just stuck with it, like we all do. We all do, mate. I'm not sure what sort of age you are, but, yeah, we never lose the passion for radio, do we? So that's where it all started, and then obviously we've all progressed on to amateur radio and ham radio as well from there. So no, all good, mate. Yeah, but all the bands are there. It's just whether you choose to just choose to use them. When the skip's operating over here, 27 megs, you can't even get a word in. It's just absolutely manic with people coming from all parts of Australia over to here. So, but we've had it pretty dead, as you probably all know at the moment. The skip's been pretty low. So, but I'm good to hear you, mate. I'll pass it back to you. I think it was Nick, VK6SWD, and you can pass it on to one of the other guys there. So, I was initially from Portsmouth in the UK, and we emigrated in 2004. So we've been over 22 years now. So good to hear you guys. I'll pass it back to you, Nick, and you can pass it around, mate. Back to you. From VK6, Lima Mike.
3: Yeah, VK6, Lima Mike. That's possibly correct. I don't listen to shortwave on CB very often, except through SDR. I don't have the channels programmed on my radio unless I'm scrolling through. So yeah, it doesn't surprise me. We're putting a few kids in WA through their foundation license as young as 13, 14 years old to do their foundation license for their VK foundation course, which is great. I want to get them on the radio. We've got a set up at where I live. My QTH is Wembley Downs, which is where my radio mostly sits, and we operate the radio from there with on 2 meters in HF as well. So VK6 Sierra Whiskey Delta handing back over to Net Control.
1: ZDP picking it up. I just check I'm not doubling. G6 and ZDP returning. Hey, good afternoon to you, Mike. VK6 to Lima Mike is the call sign I've got written down here. So you've been in Australia since 2004. I don't know if you know of any of the other guys that are out in Australia, and that's VK6 Hotel Quebec. Now, that's a guy called Andy, and I can't remember how long he's been out there. He's originally from Birmingham. You may know of him. I used to talk to him

0: quite a lot, VK6 Hotel Quebec, Andy. And there's also VK6 Lima Bravo, Peter. And VK6 Lima Whiskey Bravo, I think it's John. We used to call him the London Waterboard. So they're three call signs of the VK6 area, Mike. I don't know if you know any of those. Well, I started off on CB illegally, and then went on to FMCB when it got legalized, and a bit like yourself, it went completely downhill, and then I got into amateur radio. So I took it up from there, and been licensed and playing radio ever since. And I enjoy my radio very much indeed. On that note, I'm going to pass it over to Tony, M7MNW, G6NDP in the group.
1: Mike 7, Mike November, Whiskey returning to the group. Good day to you, Paul. Probably mentioned already, VK6LM, welcome to the group. I'm going to pass it on to Steve now, G7SMO, from Mike 7, Mike November, Whiskey in the group.

0: Mike 7, Mike November, whiskey returning. Looks like G7 SMO doesn't appear to be there. So if we go to Paul, VK6, Lima Mike.
1: VK6, Lima Mike returning to the group. I actually didn't get the station's call sign that was talking to me just earlier there. I think it might have been a G6, not sure. Just reference anyway back to the VK6Es that was referenced. Do I know any of them? So VK6 HQ Andy, I know of him. I used to hear him a lot when I used to just listen. I think he's been out here a very long time. I know he's up in the hills of Perth somewhere on a fair-sized block of land, but I've never actually spoken to him personally. But he was very active, wasn't he? When I used to listen to him on Hubnet, he'd be on there a fair amount of time talking to you guys. So I think, yeah, most of you guys would have spoken to him at some point. And then there's Pete, VK6 Lima Bravo. I've spoken to Pete many a times. Nice guy. Obviously over here as well. Spoken to him. And I think you mentioned a John, possibly a VK6 Lima Whiskey Bravo. Don't know that one at all. I will look that up on QRZ, but I don't recall his name or his call sign. But the other two definitely, yeah. So all good. Yeah, and like you were saying there, yeah, it was when it was AM back in the late 70s, it was pretty much unique because obviously there was no internet, no telephones, no mobile phones. So it was just a buzz to be able to have a little radio set up on a battery and a little antenna, and you just talking to people randomly somewhere within your, close proximity. And they were the good days on AM. As we all know, it was illegal back then. But again, you weren't harming anybody, and nobody sort of raised any eyebrows unless you caused problems. And like we said earlier, then 1981, it was legalised and it went to FM, didn't it? And AM was never legal. And then, like I say, every other shop in the high street was selling CBs, and they just kind of went pear-shaped. And much like yourself there, yeah, that's when I decided that was probably the time to move into amateur, or at least expand a little bit. So that's where I ended up. So, but I did get, funny enough, I didn't get my amateur license until I actually came out here in the end. Because obviously part of the amateur license

0: Yeah, Mike, 7 Mike November Whiskey. It looks like VK6 Lima Mike's timed out. So if we go to Nick, VK6 Sierra Whiskey Delta.
1: Yeah, VK6 Sierra Whiskey Delta. Like, I agree with what LMI was saying. With regard to everybody was selling CV radios, you could buy them at a company that we used to call Dick Smith's, which is now, or is online. And Dick Smith was a aviator and adventurer in Australia, and he had his own electronics company in Australia that was all over the country, and he sold CV radios, and he was also integral to getting with ACMA, which is the Australian Communications and Media Authority, in WA, licensed for 27 megahertz. So he was the guy who essentially invented 27 megahertz for Australia. So VK6 RSK Delta, over to you.
0: Yeah, Mike 7, Mike November, Whiskey, returning to the group. Yes, it, for some reason, VK6, Lima Mike, he seems to be stuck on the system on the initial sort of console that we've got. So whether he's got an issue there, possibly. So I think if we pass it to Kev, we'll give it a good gap. If anybody is waiting to use the system, please let us know, because obviously we have been on for quite some time as well. We don't want to pull the HopeNet up if people are waiting to use it. So back to you, Kev, G6ZDP from Mike 7, Mike November Whiskey in the group.
2: G6ZDP. Picking it up. Yeah, I don't know what happened. I think it was Paul, wasn't it? I put his name down wrong. I originally put Mike, but it's Paul, and that's VK6 Lima Mike. I got all of your information, Nick. VK6 SWD. I've got all your information about CB radio. Yeah, I wasn't quite sure how active it was out there, but from what Paul was saying, it obviously is quite active. But as I said earlier, I was licensed in 1983, but I was on CB before that. And this new radio I received yesterday has got CB on it. But I've only got it to, partially because it covers a majority of frequencies and bands. And I just want to see what the CB is like, if anything. But from what Tony is saying, there's not a lot around his area. I don't think there's going to be much even for myself. But I was just intrigued, really, to find out what's going on, if anything. Right, I'll keep the Irish stall. And I'm going to pass it over to Steve, G7. SMO. So over to you, Steve. G7SMO from Golden 6 Zulu Delta Papa. Leave a pause just in case anybody wants to use the system. Over to you, Steve.
3: NIY.
0: Yeah, Mike 7, Mike November, Whiskey returning to the group. Yes, it appears that G7 SMO seems to have gone for some reason. But there was somebody else calling in. Would you like to come back with your call sign, please?
3: Yeah, good afternoon, gentlemen. The call sign, S7 November, Yankee Operator. Thank you.
4: Call you back in for the first time. But I am, it's a fairly new handle I've got a DM32, and it was a bit of a learning curve setting it up on the digital side. but sort of getting there. Analog is a lot easier. It's a lot easier. I was a CB operator back in the day. At the time when it was legalised, well, before it was legalised, I actually worked for the post office telecommunications, so I didn't really want to get an AM station, seeing as the Busbys was trying to find all the illegal operators. So I got an FM one when it first came out, but if I remember, the bandwidth was very narrow, so you had a lot of bleed over. I bought a Midland and I had a crystal changed. It would seem to work, but there was quite a lot of people that were using amplifiers, and that would just knock the whole band out there. Back to you.
0: Yeah, Mike 7, Mike November Whiskey, just need to briefly come in there. Yes, thanks for that, Paul. There was another station that was sort of trying to get through as well at the same time as when you came back in. The station, I think it was Mike 7, I think it was November, and ended with Yankee, I think, coming through GB3CR. You were very broken, but if you'd just like to just try one more time and just come back with your call sign, and then we can include you in the group. Back to you.
3: I'll give it a go. Not sure if you picked it. It was operating. Back to you.
5: I don't know what happened to the rest of them. They were all talking away and then there was nothing. So maybe internet, I don't know. But no, good to hear you, mate. I'll just pass it back to you in case anybody else is going to jump back in. But good signal, mate. And nice and clear. I don't know what radio you're using. I'm just using the Baofeng 1601 or something like that anyway. And it gets out pretty well. On a little hotspot connecting to the internet indoors. So we have got a local repeater that I can actually use as well. So if I'm out and about, I don't need the hotspot. I can use the local repeater. From a DMR radio, so we're quite lucky here in Perth. Back to you, Steve. G7 SMO from VK6 Lima Mike.
4: Yeah, Roger, G7 SMO returning. I did hear Tony jump back in. You did all disappear for a bit, but I just heard you there, Tony, trying to call somebody through the CR repeater. Over to you.
0: Yes, Mike 7, Mike November Whiskey, returning to the group. Yes, sir. Yeah, there was somebody coming through with GB3CR, but unfortunately the transmission was very broken. So if the station can hear me, maybe just sort of, I think you're mobile possibly, and if you are, just maybe just give it a little bit longer and from where you are, just try and change your location. And maybe try again, but you were quite broken, couldn't really get all the details for you. But we will give gaps in between the conversations, so you have the opportunity to come back in. Now, I think, if I've got it right, because that was Steve G7SMO, I'll come back to you, G7SMO.

0: because I'm not sure whether you wanted to bring something back into the conversation before we moved it on. Back to you.
1: Vanessa, my returning. Yeah, I was just talking to Paul, and well, it all seemed to have disappeared for some reason, this side. I could only hear Paul. Nobody else came in, so I don't know if it was my configuration on this. I've got a DM32, which I've only had a couple of weeks, but it's taking some learning on it, so I'm not sure. Anyway, yeah, I'll pass it back to you, Tony.
2: M-N-I-Y, John.
0: Yeah, Mike 7, Mike November Whiskey. There was another station coming into the system there. Would you just confirm your call sign again, please? Back to you.
2: M7NIY. M7NIY returning. Operator Martin, Tony. Back to you.
0: Yeah, I believe it's Mike 7, November India Yankee, I think. Were you the gentleman that tried to come in earlier on? I'm assuming you are. You're very close to the call sign I got a sort of part of. Good afternoon. Anyway, as I say, my name is obviously Tony, as you've heard. And you may have picked up on the other people in the group. If you'd like to sort of come back in for a bit, then I will pass it on to one of the stations from Australia. Back to you.
2: Sorry, why returning? Yeah, thanks, Tony. It was me, actually. Yeah, I obviously wasn't hitting the repeater, I don't think. So I'm relatively new to the game, I'll be honest with you. It's a learning curve at the moment. So I'm using a Icom IC705, and I'm actually doing it in what I believe is terminal mode now, where it's going sort of via Wi-Fi, if that makes any sense to you guys. I'm trying to obviously get through to you that way. But I was just listening on the on the CB, and I remember it myself from years and years ago on the days when I first started at the age of about 14, I think, in 1978 on the old AM days and that. It just brought back a lot of memories, so I just wanted to come in and comment. I hope you've managed to pick that up right, I'm sure if this is coming through to you or not, but fingers crossed it is. Back to you.
0: Yes, the Mike 7, I believe Mike 7, November India Yankee from Mike 7, Mike November Whiskey in the group. Yes, definitely a lot better that time, but they say before when you were coming through the repeater, you were quite broke and couldn't really make a lot of your conversation up, but good to hear from yourselves, from yourself. So I'll pass it on to one of the other stations now, which is Paul, VK6, Lima Mike from M7 MNW in the group. Nothing heard from VK6, Lima Mike. What about Nick, which is VK6, Sierra Whiskey Delta?
3: Yeah, VK6, Sierra Whiskey Delta here. I didn't catch the call sign of the previous call. But yeah, back to you to confirm. VK6 or AC Delta, over to you.
4: And with all the connections there, but not to worry. But yeah, no, good to hear you guys. Yeah, it was just a bit weird that everyone disappeared and then it was just Steve left. G7SMO. So yeah, I don't know what happened there, but I'll pass it back to you, Tony. I'll probably bail out now, because it is 9:20 at night, and I need to go make a cup before I go to bed. And like I say, the connections are a bit weird at the moment, so maybe I'll just leave it to you guys over in the UK. But good to hear you guys, and if I hear you again, I'll jump on and enjoy the rest of your day. And yeah, and have a good weekend, guys. From VK6, Lima Mike. Back to you, Tony.
0: Yes, VK6, Lima Mike, Mike 7, Mike November, Whiskey returning. Yes, thanks Paul, for your input. Very much appreciated for coming back to us there. Going back to Nick, VK6, Sierra Whiskey Delta. The station that came in was Mike 7, November India Yankee. I haven't quite got the name yet on that one. Let me try and get that one next time. What I'll do is I'll pass it on to Kev now, and I'm going to need to step down very shortly myself. And I say we have been on the system quite some time as well. There may be other people sort of waiting to use the system as well. I'm just mindful of that. So we'll just pass it on to Kev, and then we'll see how we go from there. So G6ZDP from Mike 7, Mike November Whiskey in the group.
1: G6ZDP. Picking up. Yeah, very good afternoon to Martin, M7NIY, I've written down. A very good afternoon to you. I'm located in the southeast of the UK, and you say you're new to the game, Martin. Well, I wouldn't worry about that. A lot of friendly guys on here, always willing to help. And if you ever want to pop in and QSO with any of us, please do so. Who's gone? I think, Paul, you're going. But I heard you comment about, you know, Peter, or spoken to Peter, VK6, Lima Bravo, a few times. And you've heard Andy, VK6 Hotel Quebec. Well, he actually came over a few years ago to the UK, and we all met up, quite a few of us, and had a nice meal and a chat, etc., etc. So it was nice to meet Andy face to face in one of the local pubs to us. But nice guy, very nice guy indeed, and I'm not quite sure how long he's been out in Australia. But as I said, he's originally from the UK, the Birmingham area. So I wish you 7-3 there, Paul, and we'll catch you further down the log. And Nick, I'm not quite sure whether you're hanging around, but I wish you 7-3 if you're going. In fact, I'm going to make this my final as well. So I'm going to wish you all 7-3, and I'll catch you further down the log. And 7-3 to you, Steve, G7SMO. So I'll put it over to you, Tony, and let you sort of wrap it up. From Golf 6, Zulu, Delta, Papa, over to M7MNW. 7-3, all.
0: Mike 7, Mike November Whiskey returning to the group. Yes, I think we'll just make this the final round, possibly, as I said, because we have been on quite some time. So I'm going to pass it to Mike 7, November India Yankee Martin. As I say, yes, welcome to the hobby. I'm sure you'll have many, many interesting years of experimenting with different things. And yes, it's just finding your feet sometimes when you're doing these things, but there's always some very friendly and helpful people out there to help us on our way as well. So I'll pass it to yourself, M7NIY, from M7MNW in the group.
2: NIY returning. Yeah, thank you, Tony. I'm not sure of the gentleman who's just welcomed me to the group, but I do appreciate it. For your name, sorry, but many, many thanks, much appreciated. And as I say, it was just going back to the days of CB. I mean, I do still currently use it, as well as recently getting me amateur license, but I do still use it now and then. And in my area, which is Staffordshire,

0: for anybody's interest. It is still quite active over this direction. Unfortunately, one of the women did was realise it. It got basically every Tom, Dick and Harry on it, and they ruined it basically with foul language and all the rest of it. But there is certain areas you can go where it's a lot more serious, and it's run, you know, a damn sight better, let's put it that way. So I know you chaps are thinking about disappearing now, so I want to thank you all for welcoming me in anyway, and you persevering with me when we're struggling to get through in the first place via the repeater. Thanks to all, and I would certainly look forward to catching up with you all again. So I'll hand it back to you, Tony, for your final or whatever, if you're wrapping up. And once again, many thanks, and I'll look forward to catching up with you guys soon. M7NIY, back to you, Tony.
1: Yes, M7NIY, M7MNW returning to the group. Good to hear you there, Martin. Yes, and I'm glad I was able to bring you in eventually with these technical problems that we do have sometimes. But I'm sure we shall speak again sometime in the future as well. So enjoy the rest of your day. Now, I think G7SMO, if you're still there, would you like to come back with a final from M7MNW in the group?
2: Roger there. Tony, thank you. I've switched over to analog. Are you hearing me through this repeater?
1: Yes, no problem. Back to you.
2: Wonderful. It's okay, that DMR, but when it goes funny, it doesn't half go funny. So I've gone back to good old trusty analog. Yeah, thanks ever so much for the QSO, everybody. Thanks, Paul. I believe it might be Mandura in Perth. We do have a connection with Perth. My wife has family over there. She used to live in Perth for quite a while, but moved home back to Westbrook, down south. So nice talking to you, Paul. Nice talking to you, Kev. Sorry I've not made any contact with you, Martin, but all the best. Welcome to the hobby. Sometimes you go mic shy, I'm guilty of that, but persevere with it. Best 73 to all, so pass back to you, Tony.
1: Mike 7, Mike November Whiskey returning to the group. Yes, 73s for now, Steve. Yes, enjoy the rest of your day. Good to have contact with you. I think there's only possibly Nick left now, VK6SWD, if you'd like to come back with your final, please. Back to you.
3: Yeah, thanks, mate. What I wanted to also say was my uncle passed away, and he was G4, hang on, let me just double check his call sign. He was G4YXS, so Golf 4 Yankee X-Ray Sierra, and he passed away on the 12th of April. His obituary, I guess, is up on the RGSB website, but he was a member of the Trowbridge District Amateur Radio Club, and he was one of the chairmen there for 39 years. So I just wanted to say, if anybody knows him, because I heard a G4 call on here earlier, and I just wanted to honour my uncle. So Victor Kilo 6, there is Whiskey Delta, back to you.
1: Yes, VK6 Sierra Whiskey Delta from Mike 7, Mike November Whiskey. Yeah, sorry to hear about your uncle there, Nick, as well. Yeah, but yes, there may be people out there that know, that recognise the call sign as well, of course. Anyway, thanks everybody for the input today. It's been very interesting as usual. And so I shall say 73s to everybody, and also to Steve as well, G6IET. I think he'll probably be still listening, but unfortunately had some issues with regarding a problem locally that caused him issues with regarding coming on to the system. So 73s for now, everybody, and I'm sure we'll speak again in the future. And also thank you to the HubNet team for the use of the system, and I hope we haven't been on too long, but we have at least brought lots of people in. So this is Mike 7, Mike November Whiskey, going clear.
3: VK6, Risky Delta, also clear.
0: Mike November India. Once again, thank you, Tony. Much appreciated to bring me in. Enjoy the rest of your day. Many thanks. Going to RT.
2: 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I'll still be monitoring on the side. 73 all.
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0: GZ, CDX testing my connection. Anyone give me a radio report?
1: Yeah, sorry, I didn't catch the call. Yeah, working fine. This is Mike Zero, November Hotel, portable in Northampton.
0: Okay, thank you, Mike. I think it was Mike 7, November Hotel, portable, G0 Charlie, which I named in Santander in northern Spain. Just set up, we're on the camera van, just set up the Wi-Fi and the node, and well, you check that it's working. It sounds like it is. Thanks for the report from G0 Charlie Delta X-Ray Curacao.
1: Hello, Paul. Yeah, no, it's Mike Zero, November Hotel. Paul, it's Gary. I used to speak to you quite regular, Paul, if you remember. I think you moved north from London, didn't you? I think. Remember, I used to get on quite often. Oh, whereabouts in Spain are you then, mate? And how long for? And what motorhome do you have there? In fact, I'm sitting in my motorhome, but not in Spain, unfortunately. Here in not-so-sunny Northampton, G0CDX-M0NNH.
0: Yeah, okay, Gary, M0NNH, G0CDX return. I'm not sure if you've changed your call sign. Have you recently got the full licence, or am I just dumb? We're in Santander, Gary. We've been down to the south of Spain, down to Alicante and Valencia, and we're on the return trip now. We've come up through northern Spain to back to Santander, where we first landed. We catch the ferry back over to the UK tomorrow. Nice to speak to you again, Gary. Tell me more about the call sign, G0CDX.
1: G0CDX, M0NNH. Now, I've always had this call sign while speaking with you. Mate, you're showing your age now. Yeah. I can't remember. And two outs from someone from Norwich. I can't think of his name. He's got a place in Spain, and then there's Guy does the radio, I forget his name. Can't you remember? And then, oh dear, it's been a while, mate. I used to always be on here, always, but had a break. How long you've been out, have you been out there? How many weeks, or, and what ferry crossing do you use? We're hoping to, well, in fact, me and my nephew are going to Formula One. We're going up Spa, Belgium, but I'm hoping to get across to Spain with my wife also. So how long have you been over, and what crossing and where? M0NNH in Northampton.
0: Yeah, okay, Gary, M0NNH, G0CDX returning. Do you know what? My memory is not as good as yours. Sorry about that. I recognise your voice. I thought when you first came back, I spoke to you a few times. But the name in QTH didn't really jump out at me there, Gary, which made me think that maybe you had a different call sign. But we've been away. I think we've been over in Spain now for about 17, 18 days. It took us 3 days to get... Well, it didn't take us 3 days. We took 3 days to get down the country from where we live in County Durham. We just plodded down and stopped up. And that's all we've been doing really over here, is just plodding around. So Santander to Portsmouth. Southampton. No, Portsmouth, I'm right the first time. Yeah, Santander or vice versa. So we were in Champagne there for the night, and then, you know, and then back home. But it's been good over here, Gary. The fuel prices are around about $1.45 a litre, so much better than back home. And we've spent a lot of money. The place we're at tonight, it's on a yachting marina in Santander. We've got electric hookup, water, get rid of your grey waste and all your waste. No shower block, about €10 a night. And most of the places we stayed have been, you know, €0 a night. So it's been pretty good, really. They've really geared up over here for motorhomes and camper vans. It's, you know, for me, so I've been to Belgium and Holland, and we did that last year. But this place is much better for this type of thing. They just seem to be geared up for it. So, yeah, all good, really. Gary, what sort of motorhome have you got? We've got an Eldis CV20 camper van. We did have a motorhome for about a year, but felt it was a bit big on the road to enjoy. You know, I used to be a truck driver. There's no fun in driving lorries. I'll pass it back to you because that's my time out, bleeper. Back to you, Gary G0TDX.
1: Well, it says I've timed out, but I'm not. 1 minute. You, not me. G0CDX, zero and a. Check I've got it. Just check I've got it, Paul. Yeah, looks like I have. Yeah, no, sounds great, mate. No, so I think what threw you with my call, or perhaps where I said I were, I do live in Crewe, in Cheshire,

0: And I used to knock about when I was going to, I don't know, Manchester and Liverpool. Remember, I'm a painter and decorator, that might ring a bell. But in fact, at the moment, I'm in Northampton because I'm visiting, well, I've got to do a job at my flat, but I'm also going to see my sister and stuff. Although I could stay at theirs, but I'll stay in the van, mate. You know, your own, got your own free time and that, haven't you? But my wife's at home with a dog. Last weekend, we was over in Anglesey. We go there quite a bit. But, so about the sites there, mate, are they easy to find? Do you have an app? Are they easy to find over there? And we have, you might not, they're not a well-known van, but it's an Italian brand. So it's a Remor, so it's a Renault chassis, a Remor. So it's 7.5 metres and whatever wide. But yeah, I know what you're saying, but we tow a little car now. But I do know what you're saying. So people say that defeats the object, but that's what I want, so, and that's what other people want. But you perhaps might think it's defeating a caravan anyway. I've had caravans, I've had static vans, but there you are, mate. So what, is it easy to find campsites, etc. out there, Paul? Go ahead.
1: Yeah, okay, Gary. Now you mentioned the crew and the painting and decorating. I 100% remember now. Yeah, if you just said, crew, I'd have remembered. It's just the Northampton threw me. And being a painter and decorator, I remember that as well, mate. Yeah, we use an app called Search for Sites. It's $7.99. It's a really good app. And it's easy to find sites, especially in Spain. They're two a penny, mate. And they're cheap. The sites that have got everything on them are not cheap. The ones that have got, shower blocks and all the rest of it, they're not cheap. They're sort of like, well, I say they're not cheap. They're about €30 a night. Yeah, but we was in, where was it, Alicante, and we paid €18 a night for a site there. And the spaces were a little bit tight, but the shower block and all the rest of it was good. They only let you have 6, so you have to be a bit frugal with the electricity if you're on hookup. We ain't too bothered about that. We've got batteries anyway. We can go like a week without having to plug. There's just hundreds of places you can find on Search for Sites. And any area you're going to, you just look in that area and you'll find them. They're just, there's places, last night we was parked up where there was a big supermarket dead opposite, or the night before. We was able to go and stock up with goods. And then we caught a bus into town, which was quite nice. Bus stop was actually outside the supermarket, and the supermarket was about a minute's walk. Again, didn't have any electric hookup, but, they had waste disposal and all the rest of it, so it's pretty good, Gary. I don't know the van you've got. I understand about towing a car. It's something sort of thought about buying a little smart car or something, and also motorbikes, but we haven't got round to it yet. We may do it in the future. Back to you on time now, G0CX.
0: G0CDX, M0NNH. Yeah, I know the app that you're talking about. I have that one, so that's great to know also. Yeah, it is a bit of a... I know, but, with just the van, and before we had the car, but we've got a Toyota Ego. A little orange one. But, yeah. Okie doke. All right, mate, I'll let you go. Just, you wanted a report on that, but then I recognised your call and your voice. I thought, we'd have a chat. I got the football, not that I'm a great follower of football, don't know if, if you know it's the FA Cup, but I'm not a big follower, but it's on, or it was on. I think I'm interfering with the TV here. But Chelsea and City, and it Man City, I don't know. Don't know if you're a follower. I'm not really. All right, mate, I'll see you 73, and then I'm going to go across the other side of town and meet up with my nephew and park up there somewhere for free. See you later, mate. Enjoy, and thanks for the info anyway, mate, and we'll catch you when you're back. G0CDX, Paul. M0NNH, 73. Cheers, Paul.
1: Yeah, okay, Gary, good to hear you again, mate, and yeah, nice to hear you about that. Maybe catch you in the near future. And yeah, good that you've got a motorhome there, and yeah, and the smart car, not the, iGo. Yeah, I know the car, it's a good little car, isn't it? Get you from A to B. Sounds ideal, mate. Good weekend there, Gary. Not in the football, really. Boxing and snooker is my two sports that I like to watch. But, you know, that's conversation. 7-3, Gary, G0CDX.
0: Yeah, cheers, Paul. No, not mine, really. I like boxing. I like F1 and boxing, and perhaps not football, but because it was on, I just put it on in the background. That there's no score so far. See you later, mate. Safe travels. Catch you again. G0CDX, M0NNH, now clear. 7-3.
1: Yeah, have a nice weekend, Gary. 7-3. 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

0: 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M0 TFO.
1: I think that was an M0 TFO, Tango Fox. If you go again, I'll give you another report. M0 NNH Mobile.
0: Yeah, M0. He was a little bit broken, but the name is Rob, Romeo Oscar Bravo, and the location is the city of Bath. And a bit broken up on the last over, but understand your mobile. M0 TFO, that's it.
1: Okay, Rob, not sure how you're getting in. I'm using a micro hub and a Bofang. And obviously connected via the internet, but there's sort of a bit of wobble on your audio, so I'm not sure how you're getting into the system. But anyway, I can hear you. This is M0NNH Mobile in Northampton.
0: Yeah, no problem. Yeah, I'm coming in via a Fusion. Via the PC, so probably not the best way to do it. I'm just in the middle of resetting up, to be honest. It's been off air for quite a few months, and trying to remember settings and whatever else. So I'll try DMR. Stand by. I'll try on the DMR and see if that's any better.
1: Yeah, okay. I could just tell that you wasn't you was on something like Fusion or something like that. I think this is just come back on. I've been away for a few years, and I just dug this box out, and yeah, there you are. So anyway, right, back to you from M0 and.
0: Yeah, somebody chopped you up there, but yeah, no problem at all. That's why DMR now. I'm in the process of setting up a hotspot as well, and it seems to be working. But it's just remembering all the settings and everything else. You leave these things for 5 minutes and you just forget where you was and what does what. So there you go. Anyway, from a rainy Bath, appreciate you coming back to my back to my call there, and I'll say 7-3s, and interesting to see if the audio is any better. M0 TFO.
1: 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Cheers.
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1: Yeah, okay, Steve. You're coming in a bit crackly. I'm in the house. Just got a dodgy email. Well, not an email, a message. About the card. It was really weird. It says your card will expire this month. But I've looked at the card, and it's the 11th. It's the 11th month of the year. So I don't understand that. That is obviously a fraud or something.
0: Yeah, G7SYY mobile. He does get rid of it. Sometimes I've rung up and woke them up. But

0: Just get rid of it. Yeah, I'm not from Carolyn. You're coming in all right, apart from the bit of noise at the back of it, considering where you are, it's not too bad, Steve. But there's somebody keying over you on that last over. Unless it was a bit repeated, but I don't think it was. Anyway, over to you, Steve. GE7SYY mobile.
1: Well, DMI returning. Well, you're coming in okay, Steve. I'm getting you okay. A little bit crackly on the audio, but you're coming in okay. No problem whatsoever. So it seems to just about get into the repeater from here.
0: Okay, Steve. Well, I think you're you are a little bit better than what I am, but anyway, it's... Just try channel 2 on the to get me from this location. Two over.
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1: Mike 7502, Mike 7, Mike India Yankee, you're getting through, okay.
0: M7 NIY returning. Many thanks. Thank you very much.

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1: 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I presume you're receiving for HubNet. I'm actually receiving you on a repeater in Lincolnshire. Over.
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1: Yeah, what's your call sign again, please? Over.

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0: 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Any station, give me a confirmation. Thank you.
1: Seven India Bravo November to the Mike 8 Victor Bravo Echo. Yes, you're making it through. I'm coming through a repeat from Sheffield.
0: Well, thank you very much on a very low-powered portable station. And the very nearest gateway to me is about 18 miles away. So I seem to be getting through. Thanks very much. M8BBE, portable, Ilfracombe, and Devon. Thank you.
1: 7 India Bravo November, Mike 8 Victor Bravo Echo. Thank you very much. 73, so you're getting through to Michael in East Manchester.
0: Thanks very much, Michael. Best 73, mate. Have a great day. Name this way, Duncan. All the best, mate, from Ilfracombe, Devon, M8BBE. Thank you.

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1: Yeah, M7 station, you're coming through. A little bit of background noise, but you're making it in. Plenty audible. Mach 9, JBM.
0: M7 NIY returning. Many thanks, appreciate that. Have a good evening, thank you.

0: Mike 7, November, India Yankee. Just looking for a quick audio report, please.
1: Sorry, I didn't get to catch the call. All good here. M0NNH in Northampton.
0: M0NNH, I think it was. Many thanks. M7NIY this way in Staffordshire. Much appreciated. Thank you.
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0: 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G185P.
1: Thank you, that station. Just checking my gateway, just making sure it's okay. Just did a little bit of tuning, fine tuning there. Okay, thank you. I'm going to go back to lurking mode. My name is Trevor Tango Romeo Echo Victor Oscar Romeo. The QTH is at Chatteris in Cambridgeshire, and I'm going through MB7 ICF. So I'm just testing it out. Okay, thank you for your coming back to me from G70LZ.

0: Okay, Trevor. Name this side is Keith, and I'm transmitting in between Manchester and Liverpool, a place called Newton Lee Willows, in up north. Cheers, mate. All the best.
1: Keith, nice to talk to you, mate, quickly. Thank you for coming back, as I said. You have a good one, and hope to catch up with you again soon. You take care from G70LZ. Going back to lurking mode.
2: 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Coming through fine here, Trev. I couldn't come back. Just changing the battery on the Beifeng. Back to you.
1: Tony, your audio is very, very low. Your audio is very, very low there, Tony. Back to you.
2: I've no idea why that is, Trev. Haven't got an inkling, mate. I'll have a look, see if I can do anything. I'm on the radio lesson nerd. But I'll have a look. PY5/G0ABD.

0: G0ABD.
1: Out as well, so just been twinkering with the gateway. So I'll come back to you in a little while once I've had some food down me. So I'll catch up with you later from G7LZ.
0: Okay, Trev, I've got to do me food as well, so probably just some chips and chicken nuggets. I'll see you later. PY5 stroke G0 ABD gate clear. Hello, mate.

0: Trevor, are you still there? PY5 stroke G0 ABD. I found a problem.
1: You come back to life now from G7ELZ.
0: Yeah, where I've been mucking about with the node, the actual mic gain had gone right down. That's why, mate. All right, I'll see you later, mate. Cheers for now. PY5 stroke G0 ABD gate clear. Ta-da, mate.
1: Every turn. Yes, good audio now, Tone. Really good, mate. It's working really excellent now. 7-3, mate. Catch you later.
0: Okay, ciao, ciao.

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1: 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Hopefully all is good. Just getting a few steps in. Well, there's a break in the weather. We've had a few showers this evening, but it's looking pretty clear at the moment. Excuse me. So what you've been up to today on the GD5MUP, DG4SKN, pedestrian mobile.
0: You're putting me to shame, Kevin, getting your steps in. I have got my lazy, well-fed backside parked firmly on the sofa. Just finished dinner. Nikki's gone out to a show with the lady friends right on the other side of the country. And I'm on the sofa. I've got a fire going. seems ludicrous to admit, as we are into May. But it's raining outside. We're supposed to have a couple of sort of showers at lunchtime, but they started and haven't stopped, quite frankly. 6:30 now, and it's still pouring down. If I'd known this, I would have put out the weed and feed I've got for the lawn. Last year, we bought a whizzy new spreader where you can, you know, for about 4 or 5 bags of the stuff in the top of the hopper, and then go and do the lawn. It's overdue because we've been away, but I wasn't going to put it down because it wasn't forecast to rain quite as heavily as it has been. But hey-ho, there it is. I've got a real fire. My toes are warm, and it's raining outside. Anyway, I wonder what Sunday's got in store for you there, Kevin. Back to you.
1: DG4SKN, okay, yeah, Mark. It's funny, isn't it, when people give a description of what's going on, you kind of have these thoughts of what it must be like. If Jay was around, GA8MUN, he would have pulled up to his CQ sofa activities. But nothing wrong with that, Mark. And yeah, it's cold here actually, it feels really chilly. I've got a fleece on. I'm not walking particularly slow, although I was earlier. I went out for a little bit of a jaunt first with Sylvia, who's climbing her slide, who's suffering with a knee, but she's been reading some stuff, convinced that she still should get a bit of exercise in, so we went out round the block fairly slowly and then sort of dropped her off, and I've continued on a bit. But the birds are singing. But I did tell a bit of a porky pie there. I thought it was clear.

0: in the direction that the wind's blowing, but it's not. There's another band of cloud coming over. So I'm definitely not going to go too far now. Yeah, I noted about, should have thought about lawn nourishment or whatever. I've only got a very small back lawn where I am, and it's pretty small. But there you go. I did take the aerial down when I went away for a week, just because it sort of slopes down, the long wire. So I'll put that back up today. Tomorrow, no plans really, Mark, but no doubt I'll find plenty of stuff to do. I've got quite a few emails to answer, actually. But didn't even have a look when I was away, really. Back to you, GD5MUP, DG4SKN Mobile.
1: I missed a little bit of your over there, Kevin. It was a little bit of local QRM, unfortunately. I gather Sylvia wasn't able to join you for the entire walk. Is she still under the knock-on effect from your Spanish trip, I wonder, or was it something else? Just put it back to you briefly there, Kevin. You can enlighten me just in case it's something else.
0: DG4SKN. Yeah, it's the after effects of the fall that she had, Mark, but her knee's not good anyway. It wasn't great before that, so that just made it 10 times worse. So, yeah, I think something's going to have to be done or looked at, or something's going to have to happen. Mark, go ahead.
1: Yeah, thank you for confirming. I thought that's what the case was, but I didn't want to, go down that avenue if it was something else, so I didn't want to gloss over it either there. So I hope she gets to put her feet up for the evening. I think sometimes a little bit of, exercise in that in the right amount is absolutely perfect, isn't it? It's physiotherapy in its truest form, but at the same time, you mustn't overdo it sort of thing. All noted on the temperature as well, by the way. It's blooming freezing here. Absolutely rubbish for May. We're on single digits as well, and, got the winter jumpers on and everything. Oh, I've got a fire going. There you go. That's that pretty much tells you everything that needs to be said, doesn't it? But at the same time, the island is getting busy again. See loads and loads more British number plates over here now, a couple of French and Irish as well, and I can't believe it's not all that, it's what, 16th of May, crikey, halfway through May, so we've got another week, and then the madness starts again, which will be good, not that far away from the longest day of the year as well. Plans for this weekend, not an awful lot on my side, to be fair. Had a cheeky shoot down the range this morning, did a couple of rounds of sporting with the boys, that was nice, and tomorrow is DTL down the line. It's a Manx Championship. The whole country is going to turn out to watch, Kevin. Manx Championship, DTL, but it's not my discipline, so I'm not taking part in that one, but we'll figure out how that goes. I'll put it back to you before I time out. DG4SKN, GD5MUP.
0: DG4SKN. Okay, Mark, all copied. Yeah, I know you really love your shooting. And, the fire definitely sounds very, very cosy. Now, you've mentioned the subject of shooting. I found out before I went away, that the regulations for storing air guns, as you know, I've got a lot of air guns, and even CO2 pistols, replicas, that type of thing, they've all got to be locked away not a proper gun cabinet, but a cupboard or something with a decent lock on it. And I didn't realise that because I never did that back in the UK with air guns, but apparently over here it's got to be like that, so I've done that now. Just to be on the safe side, because I've got loads of them, as you know. So that's another little rule I found out about Germany, that they've got to be locked away. Anyway, that's a bit of a passing comment, really, but you're talking about shooting. Just made me think of it. I'm also going to come back with something else now. I totally forgot what I was going to say. Never mind. What else was there? There's something else I was going to comment on. Oh, yeah, about the longest day and what have you. Well, when Sylvia was out with me a minute ago, I said to her, blimey, it's cold, isn't it? And she said, well, yeah, it's only, you know, May. And I said, well, I'm sure it should be a bit warmer than this. And it definitely was last year. Right, back to you, Mark. I'm going to start heading back now, so I won't be around for much longer. I'm going up a bit of a hill here as well, so apologies for the heavy breathing. DG4SKN Mobile, go ahead, Mark.
1: I'm loving the husky voice there, Kevin, the heavy breathing. I'm getting definite Midnight Caller vibes here. Do you remember that show? Oh, God, that was awful, wasn't it? I didn't know about the locking away your toys, your non-lethal toys, let's put it that way. That's a bit of a strange thing, isn't it? Weird that. Although, I never get surprised at the laws in Germany. You have to have laws for this, that, and the other. Maybe it's in case somebody of a more desperate mindset wants to go and take an air pistol and try and rob a bank or something. It needs to be kept away safely. Actually, that reminds me, some months ago now, I bought my first machete. That's a kind of a time in life statement, isn't it? I'm now a machete owner, go figure. But no, it's just really handy for, you know, around the farm and that, when you go on to clear a little bit of undergrowth or you've got some brambles encroaching here and there. It's nice just to reach behind the seat of the pickup and get a machete out and do the job quickly. But the chap in the shop says, now, Mark, you can't carry this around. You mustn't take it to the pub and you mustn't leave it in the car, okay? And I figured that, well, that would just be typical, wouldn't it, if I get, pulled up to the law for carrying a machete in the car while I've got three shotguns on the back seat. Just typical sod's law. But there you go, innit? It's one of them. Going off a bit of a tangent, Kevin, do you like, do you spend any time reading at all? Is reading your thing or not? Because I've come across a really cool book about Germany just recently, but if reading isn't your thing, then I won't bore you with it. It's very dangerous if you fall asleep while you're walking home. You'd have to leave Sylvia to fend for her own, so just come back to me on that one there, Kev, go ahead.
0: Okay, Mark, well, anything about Germany, I'll read it, because I'm always amazed at the history or anything that's going on at this precise moment. It sometimes quite shocks me. Well, you were probably a bit shocked about me having to lock my replicas and stuff up. Yeah, go on. I do enjoy a bit of reading, Mark. Go ahead.
1: Oh, fantastic. Well, I have just been reading a book called Unruly by David Mitchell, the short comedian / author of Peep Show and Radio 4 fame. And Unruly was a good read, but it wasn't 100% to my taste. It was about basically the idea of kings and how they were just basically overgrown bullies from the year dot. And it was very funny in certain places. But anyway, he in the afterword, he mentioned that he based the structure and the concept of the book on another book called Germania by Simon Winder. I've never heard of Simon Wind. I heard of Germania, of course. That was what Hitler was going to call his new, you know, world capital, wasn't it? That was being built in Berlin. But anyway, Simon Winder makes a really good read, and he's going through the history of Germany, you know, starting from the early ages, and I'm just about a third of the way through it in the Middle Ages, and I'm learning all about the Habsburgs and the Ottomans and stuff like that, and it is really, really interesting, and it's brought to the front a couple of concepts about Germany and the way it is and why it is the way it is that I never really thought about before. You know, with the north being very close to the Nordics and the Baltics to the northeast, and the south being hemmed in by the Alps, which is why you never got any decent climate, and why you never got things like, you know, olive oil or peppers or coconuts and stuff like that. And he's just got a really good way of writing. Simon Winder, Germania, Kev. Back to you from GD5MUP.
0: DigiFlash KM Mobile. Okay, Mark. I remember the Germania, so it might come up. But you can either remind me next time or pop me a mail, because that sounds really interesting. It's such a vast area, isn't it? Germany as it is now. It's just so, so big. And all quite different. Everybody has a laugh about Saarland. I don't know why. According to Sylvia, anyway. You know, you say, we see somebody, or they're not from around here. Oh, Saarland. Yeah, okay. It's definitely the way they talk here, Mark. Not me, of course, as you know, I don't speak much German, but they've got a little way of speaking and a little way of acting that is apparently quite different to quite a few of the other states. So I need to get some, there's a little bit history about Saarland, which in itself is bound to be pretty interesting because it's just swapped around over the years, hasn't it? What else was it I was going to say? Oh, blimey. It's terrible, isn't it? When you're walking along puffing and panting, you haven't even got a chance to write anything down at all. But yeah, send me some info on that, Mark. That'd be really, really good. What else was I going to tell you? Yeah, you're not so much into the RC, are you? But I have indulged in ordered a quite big helicopter for me, which is going to be coming next week. So I'm looking forward to going to the RC flying field and giving that a go. Let me get a quick reset. DG4SKN, so no new radio, just a new helicopter. Well, it is sort of radio, isn't it, in a way? It depends on it to fly. Okay, Mark, well, I'm going to make the next quick final. Enjoy that log fire. You can imagine your feet are up there, sat on the sofa. And, yeah, you're really having a nice time. Although you're not happy about the weather, I can understand that. It is a little bit better here. And it's absolutely beautiful in Spain. Had a big shock to the system when I got off the plane at Frankfurt Hahn. Well, it was a bit of a shock to the system getting off any plane and sort of walking through an airport, to be honest. Compared to Alicante, it was a little bit of a piss. 7-3 Mark, have a great evening. GT5MUP, DG4SKN.
1: I'm just looking out the patio windows at a duck that's by the pond. He's on one leg, presumably to minimise the loss of body heat into the cold, cold, cruel earth. And it's lashing down, and it's sort of purling off his feathers and his head, and he's just looking happy as Larry. I can't understand. Well, they say nice weather for ducks, isn't it? I think he's probably as happy out there as I am in here, with my feet in front of the fire, crackling away. Happy days. I'll send you info on the book, Kev. I won't tell you what they say about the Saarland and Saarbrücken in there. I'll let that be a surprise. But it really is absolutely superbly written. And it kind of highlights why Germany hasn't really had a sort of a unified a unified country approach, like a nation. The nationhood sense in Germany has only really come about

0: the last couple of hundred years, they've all been little kind of like fiefdoms and imperial cities, and a lot of it was down to the 30 Years' War between the Protestants and the Catholics, as I understand it. Anyway, it gets a bit deep in places, but the author, he pulls it back with some really good humour, and it's firmly grounded, and you're kind of like chuckling along. Yeah, good stuff. Something else you mentioned. Oh, yeah, sorry, quick pip, hang on. I was on 80 metres the other day, yesterday, day before, and, you know, generally they're all complaining about their medications and ailments and, you know, plastic hips and all that sort of lark. But one guy, he couldn't believe it. The neighbour, he'd fallen out with a neighbour because the neighbour's young kids were on the back patio, and this chap was flying his quadcopter, his drone, out of that garden, and the neighbour's kids were, you know, calling up to him saying, oh, come closer, we want to have a look, and he was in there flying quite close to them, and then the neighbour caught him, and he was like, oh, you shouldn't be doing that, and I'm listening away, I wasn't part of the QSO, I was just sort of, you know, scanning down the band, I'm thinking, oh my God, you know, seems to be no acknowledgement, even of the law, with how close you can fly to buildings, to other people, how close you can fly when you've got a camera-mounted thing, how close you can be to children, and it was just like, it was just basically a car crash, or a drone crash, you know, waiting to happen, Kevin, and I thought of you at the time, and I thought if you'd been listening as well, you would be absolutely mortified, but yeah, there you go, you can't fix stupid, can you? All right, you go and have that final, mate. Enjoy the rest of your walk. Say hi to Sylvia. Give her a big, wet 88 on the side there. And I hope you have a good Sunday there, Kevin. DG4SKN, GD5MUP.
1: DG4SKN, mobile for the final. Yeah, good timing, Mark. I haven't got too far to go now. A bit more on the flat, so I think I've recovered from my panting thing. Blimey, yeah, I can imagine about the drone stuff. I'm really happy that I belong to an actual flying club now, because I used to fly in different places, and it was sort of legal, and it was, well, you know, you go on one site, again, the German laws are so up in the air as well, so difficult to understand. And people I ask, they don't really understand. And one would tell me one thing, one would say, well, no, you can't really do that, actually. And someone else would say, well, being translated through Sylvia, of course. No, yes, you can do it. But at least I know I can fly where I fly now. It's really good. It's quite expensive, the club. But at least I know I can't really do any harm. Unless I have a few flyaways or something. And I am pretty well insured. Apparently, I think that's what costs a lot of the money for being a member of the club. Anyway, talking about Adolf and what he was going to do. I've watched a video not too long ago, and Albert Speer was with him, and I think he'd made a model of the capital, of what it was going to be like. Felt pretty good, actually, but never came to pass, did it? There you go. It's just a good thing, of course. Right, okay, Mark 73, you are good evening. DG4SKN, Pedestrian Mobile is nearly back. All the best, Mark 73.
0: I'm going to go to the woodshed and get another basket of logs. I can't believe I'm doing this. It's halfway through May. Goodness. Cheers, Kev. All the best. 7-3.
1: Yeah, 7-3. Give my best to Nikki as well. 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

0: Good evening, Paul. How are you doing? TV0BDS.
1: TV0BDS. Good evening, Brent. Yeah, doing well, mate. I'm currently in Santander, which is North Spain. We pulled up for the night. We catch a ship tomorrow, which goes round the Bay of Biscay to Portsmouth. Portsmouth, or was it Southampton, one or the other. I always get them two places mixed up. Southampton, not Portsmouth. How you doing, mate? G0CDX.
0: Not as good as you, that's a fact. I've been listening to your exploits.

0: quite envious, to say the least, I have to admit. But anyway, at least you enjoyed yourself and you've got some good memories there, haven't you? With what you've done and where you've been. Not a lot, really. I've put a gate on that needs to go back on because I needed some new hinges for it and couldn't be bothered getting any. So I've just done that to keep the dog in. What else have I done? I was going to cut the grass and it started raining. The wind has dropped and I thought, oh, do you know what? I'll put the new aerial on for the repeater. And then it started to blow again and I thought, no, I won't, because it's 50 foot up and I've got to go up the pole. Put it on the pole, leg it up. I've done it loads of times. And then what it does is it sort of goes to one side. I don't, you must have done it. It goes to one side where the run, not the run, but where the stay is for the run. And then you leg it up before it goes too far, and then you bungee tied at the top so you can work on it and then do it in reverse. And that's what I've got to do, and it's 50 foot, and I don't fancy doing it when the wind's blowing. But I've got to get this new aerial up, but I'll get it done before long. And then what else have I done? I'm marking everything up. I'm getting rid of me the G90 and all. I haven't used it. I haven't even got it out the box and used it in anger, Paul. And I've got a battery for it. I've tested the battery. The battery's fine. It's heavy-duty battery. It's actually out of a mobility scooter. Well, good enough to go in a mobility scooter. All the boxes and everything for it to go into that it was going to build, and I never got around to it because I can't be bothered anymore. 2-0 BDS.
1: G0CDX/Echo Alpha. Yeah, I've been there with putting poles up and all that sort of stuff. They can be a nightmare.
0: Don't know whether you ended or you dropped out there.

0: That was my fault, Bren. I was just disconnecting GB3IK for the interference, and the system jumped up one particular notch, and I disconnected Paul by mistake. Apologies for that. He'll be back in a minute.
1: If you don't, I won't say nothing if you don't. He's secret safe with me. I'll stand by and see when he comes back in to his video.
2: Gordon Bennett, comedy classic.
0: If it had said GW5TEE, I would have gone back and done it twice, Stuart.
2: Yeah, Roger on that one, my mate, no problem. He just chucking Paul off this system. Oh, bless you.
0: There seems to be a let me just make sure I'm not doubling with anybody. Hold on. GB3IK, somebody's got hold of the CTCSS to reconnect straight away by the looks of things. So something to watch out for. I'll have a word with the repeater keeper and see if he can change something on the CTCSS. But twice I've disconnected it now, and it's come back pretty much immediately. So I'll have to sort something out on that one. Stuart, good evening. Bren, good evening. And let's have a quick look on the system just to see if Paul's back. No, he's not. Oh, he is now.
1: Yeah,
0: hello, Paul.
1: 2-0 BDS. I bet he thinks there's something wrong with the system, Dave. 2-0 BDS.
0: No, he's back now. He just suddenly appeared. So everything's good in the hood. Back to you, Bren. You can welcome Paul back.
3: How much am I over did you get there, Bren? Back to you, 2-0 CDX.
0: You got 3
1: well,
0: seconds
1: just to start really before you were rudely interrupted. I'm saying nothing. I'm not getting involved. Over to you, Paul. 2-0 BDS.
3: Yeah, okay. I'm really confused here. I think I can hear Dave in there. I've got no dashboard, so I don't know who's connected, but and I don't know how I was disconnected, whether it was a fault at my end or someone disconnected me. I don't know how much of my over you got, Bren, but I was talking about a base station that I'm looking for. How much of that did you get, Bren? Back to you, 2-0 CDX.
1: I didn't get any of it, but I know about what you're looking for. Because I heard you, who were you talking to? Was it Jay? I think you were talking to Jay the other day about you were looking for specifically a 2 and 70s. But it's how you're looking for a new piece of equipment, or are you looking for a second-hand piece of equipment? That is something I don't know, because there's on the base station side of things, I can't think of anything off the top of my head, which is just simply a base station with a power supply in it for 2 and 70s. Except if you go back sort of like 10 years, and then there's a lot of them. I could reel them off for you, and they're all pretty good. But the 70s is, I think, maximum about 20 watts, and 50 watts on the 2 meters. And the one particular one I'm thinking about, because I had it myself, you could slot the units out and you could put 6 meters in if you wanted to. And it was a Yaesu, because I had one myself and it was pretty good. But I can't think of one at the minute, which is new. I can't think to do it because they plow everything into the into the boxes now, whether the home base or whether the portable. I think you'd be struggling on that one. 2-0 BDS.
0: Yeah, so FT767 with the interchangeable modules, Brent.
1: Was it, and it was really good.

Yeah, I'm waiting here for someone to allow me in. Am I in? Let me just make sure. Good evening, Dave. Trust you well. I've been looking at this ICOM IC910 Bryn, which is, I don't know how old it is, because, I haven't really done too much studying on it, but it is a UHF and VHF, and it also has sidebands, which is what I want. I want a base station that's got sidebands, UHF and VHF, but I don't want a shack in a box. I've got HF facilities anyway, so, and the shack in a box are a lot more expensive, if you go for, even something without a waterfall is, there's a shack in a box are quite expensive. I think the IC910 might be what I'm looking for. I spoke to an emporium. The IC910 might be what I'm looking for. I spoke to

0: the NFT you was mentioning, Dave, for Q0 CDH in the group?
1: I was just confirming with Bren about the radio he was talking about with the modules. It's an FT767. Old radio now. God, they're 30-plus years. But what a good radio. Really nice. 767. But that's HF. Power supply built in, so you didn't have to worry about an external PSU. The modules were 2, 70, and 6. But yeah, glorious radio. Over to you, Brent.
2: Yeah, it was. I'd be good. Do you know when you sell something, or you have something, to use everybody else Friday? When you think, shouldn't have done that, and you have something and you move it on, and you think, I shouldn't have done that, and that's something I shouldn't have done, because I'd never be able to replicate that. And I dread to think how much they are on the open market now to buy second hand. And if you could get all the modules for it, of course, that would be the other thing. Because I've got two 101s here. I've got a ZD and I've got a, can't remember what the other one is, where it is a circular tuner in the middle. And I've got a 102 with the tuning unit, which was serviced by Yaesu. I've got back about 8 years now. I sent it down to them, and because this guy had passed away, and somebody phoned me up and said, I've got all this gear for sale, would you get rid of it? I went, yeah, okay. Because I used to help people to get the best money from silent key sales. And they had this 102, and I gave them a fair price for it. But it had never been used. It had been sitting in their garage for about 20 years, and all the relays had seized up. So I sent it down and got the bottles checked and got the relays done and everything. I mean, I've got that. That's in my shed because they're so bloody big. But the sound on them, just let me take a pair. Now, I know that you're pretty much the same as I am. I like to try and replicate my audio on HF to as close to what they call BBC quality as I possibly can. And I was like you. I was going through a mixer and then a whole load of Behringer gear. There must have been about 6 units doing, you know, taking the top off this, the bottom off that, and all the rest of it. And the only place you could really go to do it, because it was very wide-banded when you were doing it, it was like 10K. And it was very selfish to do it, to be honest with you. It was top band. So we used to go up the top end of top band, past 980, and go up there and do it. And there was a couple of guys in Norfolk doing it at the same time. But I haven't done that for years, and I took them out of line, and I've got them sitting in the garage now. I just have it running through the mixer unit. And it's a new mixer, and that does pretty much what I wanted to do. It takes the top and the bottoms off that I'm not using because it shows it on the graph. And I get the result that I want. But at the end of the day, all I'm trying to do is replicate how a 101 or a 102 sounded back in the day. And that's what most people are doing because they're fantastic sounding radios. And the quality on them is superb, Dave. And you know that yourself. And I thought, this is ridiculous. I thought, I'll just use me 101 or me 102. And but they're so big and heavy, they just they go through the desk I've got now. They go on the floor. Anyway, round to you, Paul. 2E0 BDS.
0: Two E zero BDS. G zero CDX. Retain in the group. Yeah, I'm sort of fancying getting the sideband. 2 meter and 70 cents, something to a bit of DXing when conditions are good on the UHF or VHF. These 910s look like they fit the bill, but obviously it'd

0: second hand one, so I probably need to scan the country for that and have a look, see what's about. I'm not 100% sure about that particular radio, but I do like a Bicom. But I'd prefer a Yaesu as well. I'm not really adverse to Yaesu or even Kenwood, but I don't think Kenwood have made radios for years, so it'd be, I want something that's probably no more than about 8 to 10 years old maximum. I don't want something that's proper old school. I want something that's got CCSS on it as well, so I can get into repeaters and stuff. But we'll see. Something will pop up. Just keep my eye out. Last day for us here in España. We catch the ferry tomorrow morning. Well, it sails tomorrow afternoon at 2 o'clock. So we're plotted up on a marina, the yachting site. Loads of lovely yachts here. It's really nice here. It's cost us €10 to stay here for the night with electricity. All good. We've had a great time. Been all round northern Spain. Met Denise. We went to. Let me just drop the carrier. I don't know if any of you guys are wine drinkers, but my missus likes to drop a wine, and so this morning we went to a winery, and Denise did the tour of the winery and bought a bottle of wine. She had sampled some wine this morning, 11 o'clock, she was on the turts, sampling wine. She bought a bottle as well, so we went through a region. What's the region called? Rioja, which you probably heard of if you drink wine, Rioja wine. The region was just stunning. It was just such a beautiful place to drive, with all the vineyards and all that. So we had quite a nice day today, and looking forward to getting back to the cold old Blighty. Round to you, Dave. How you been? Ain't you been working tonight? You been working tonight or not? Saturday night, isn't it? G0OMK. G0 City X in the group.
1: No, I've got a radio rewind running at the moment, Paul. I don't know if you can hear, but I'm sounding a little bit hoarse. My throat isn't too good. Well, I've had a bit of a cold, so I opted out of the show tonight. I don't like going on the radio when I'm full of snot and nose. It's not good for me. And I remember when we went to Amsterdam, me and Michelle, we went on the Heineken experience, and by 12:30, Michelle was off her trolley. It was great. And we ended up somewhere, I can't remember where it was, but they were doing Swiss chocolates and Belgian chocolates, and so she had to have chocolates as well. So Damn Square, was it?
2: Yeah.
1: Are you sure? Okay. Damn Square. On the radio side of things, Paul, don't go for something too old. They can develop problems, not to say that they will, but you never know. But you will find that something emporiums do, for instance, Martin Lynch or Radio World or who's the other one? I can't remember now. I know you're screaming it at me, but what they will do, second-hand radios, they'll go through them and check all the capacitors and stuff like that, because what happens is that caps become leaky, unfortunately, over age, and they start crackling, and you get all kinds of audio interference and problems on receive as well as TX. So, I would suggest probably Walls and Stanton, that's it. I would suggest something that will give you a little bit of power, 2 and 70, and SSB, Kenwood, do some really nice radios. So have a look around. I'm sure you'll find something out there that's going to suit your needs. Right, I'm going to jump out. There's something on TV that I want to watch, and I'll catch up with you later. Enjoy your trip back, Paul. Nice to hear from you. 7-3. And over to you, Brent.
2: I'll be feeling better soon. Good evening, a good lady in the background there. Good evening to her. Okay, I'll catch you later. And yeah, he's right. You don't want to go too old, unless you're going to go old school, Paul, and you're ready to get your fingers stuck in, and you can get all the manuals in case anything goes down, to be able to fix it, because the components are becoming less and less available. I mean, I built a my first portable. Oh, I'm going back into 2006, 2007 or 2008, something like that. 2008. I had a FT 817. Well, I got an FT 817. I got an FT 857 and 897. 897 sitting here with the auto tuner. And I sold the other, and I was going to sell the 817. I thought, no, I'm not. It's only 5 watts out. And I thought, I quite like it, because I had a small laptop, and I got a camera case, and I built it all into a camera case, and all the external connections for it, for the batteries and God knows what else. And I had the screen as I pulled the thing up. And I made my own buddy pole, which, if you know the buddy pole, you know that it covers all the bands and how it works. Well, I made my own version of it. And I was at a rally, and I think it was representing the Royal Signals. Two guys came over and said, where'd you get that from? I said, I did it myself. And they said, can I listen to it? And I said, yeah. And then I just joined the Sunday Royal Signals net, to advertise where I was and what I was doing and all the rest of it. It was only on 5 watts. And they came back again and they said, do you want to sell it? And I went, nah. And then they came back again and said, do you want to sell it? I went, oh, go on then. And I gave them a stupid, really, really stupid price. And they went, yeah, all right. And they bought it. And I regretted it ever since. From the moment I sold it, and I see them walking down, I go, I wish I hadn't done that. I really wish I hadn't done that. But that's what I was going to replicate with the 970, with the 90. I was going to do exactly the same thing and put it all in a case, which I've got all the cases and everything for it all to go into, the battery separate and everything, and all. I was going to do the whole kit and caboodle, and I thought, well, I don't mind the radio as it stands, you know, just sitting here and using it for FT8 or something like that. But I thought, no, I'll set the whole thing as a kit, and the whips to go with it, because they're all tuned in, because I've used the VNA on it to get them all down to where I want them to be. And the stand, because it's a speaker stand to put it up, and it goes up to about 24, with the whips at the top of it. You can either put them in a vertical V or a horizontal, and it works quite well because I've used it on the home base. And I thought I'll stick it all on eBay, but I just haven't even got around to doing that yet. And I'm holding off and I'll do it, and I'm holding off and I'll do it, and I'll hold off. I'll just end up doing it and get the cash in the bank before long. I don't know how much I'll ask for it. I've got no idea. I'll just bang it on and see what it comes to. I like the icon. I'm an icon man, and I can't deny I'm not. I like my icons. And then me Kenwoods, Yesu at the bottom of the barrel. Only in my opinion. The modern day ones, the old ones are fantastic. Over to you, Paul. Sorry about that. 2-0 BDS.
3: Yeah, okay, Brent. I'll just say 7-3s to Dave if you're still listening. And hello to Michelle in the background there. And yeah, fine on your escapades in Amsterdam, Dave and Michelle. Yeah, I mean, I don't know, perhaps I should look at the Chinese range there, Brent. Maybe I can get something brand new that would tick all the boxes. And if you get something brand new, you know, it's going to last, a bit of time. I have noticed, you know, yeah, if you buy

0: As I wasn't sure if it was you or David said it, but you get capacitor leaking capacitors, which is, can be a problem, and I'm not technically minded enough to be getting in there with a soldering iron and fixing those type of problems. So maybe I should look at new Chinese and see what there is out there for the spec that I'm looking for. And maybe give that a go. The problem is when you buy a brand new radio, they're really complicated these days to operate. The newer, the more complicated they are. The last radio that I had before I got the 7300 was a TS-850 Kenwood. Amazing radio, easy to operate. Everything was done by a knob. And it, I just like the feel of that sort of old school radio. Before that, I had a 520 SE, which was a, that was years ago, but it was an hybrid. Had a couple of 6146s in the outputs, valves. The rest was transistorized and a lovely bit of kit. But, you know, with old stuff comes old problems. I got my fingers burnt with a scooter once. You know, everything there looks gold. Don't, you know, that glitters ain't always gold. So you've got to be really careful. So maybe I'll do some research into, you know, some Chinese stuff. I think if I bought something new that was Japanese, you know, either Icon or Yaesu, I think brand new, I just, it's going to be too much money for what I want. Anyway, I'm going to say 7-3 Bryn, because I've got a few things to do. Let me just drop a carrier, because mine is my time out whistler. Yeah, I'm going to say 7-3 Bryn. Really good to catch up with you tonight, and I'll catch you further down. Good luck with getting that hand center sorted. You never told me what you was putting up, but I'll let you tell me on the next over. Back to you for a final and best 7-3 for now, Bryn. 2-0 BDS, EA / G0 CDX, now going QR 2-7-3.
1: Yeah, okay, Paul. 2-0 BDS returner. Yeah, it's the material for the antenna for the repeater. It's the V3000A, which is the UK version. You have to be very careful with Diamond when you buy their antennas. What version you're getting? Because they have to. My experience is, and as many other operators have proven to be and commented on, that they do have the tendency to throw any capacitor in at the bottom end, and it makes it difficult to. You think your VSWR is cool, is good, but you're not receiving or you're not getting out very well, and it's all down to that particular capacitor. The two capacitors at the bottom, flatties. And they bang them into the market. They just sell them where they can sell them. But it was Martin Lynch that sorted me out, actually, with what I was looking for. But I got it ages ago, and I just haven't been well enough, first off, and the weather hasn't been cool. It's just been windy since October. And I ain't going up a 50-foot ladder for nobody in the wind. I'm 66, and I'm getting too old for that type of antics. Just one thing before you go. When you get it, when you get your 2 and your 70, are you going to do SSB with it? Because SSB 70, 70 cents, is absolutely amazing. It really is fantastic. 2-0 BDS.
0: Okay, Bryn, G0 CDX for the final. Yeah, that was one of the reasons why I wanted 2 and 70, so I could do a bit of both. So, yeah, that is part of the plan. I might even put a little beam up, you know, for 2 metres. I've got the space for one, so and they're not expensive, a little bin. I could probably put it up so that I can lean out the window and turn it by hand rather than spend a lot of money on a rotator. Anyway, 7-3 Brent, back to you for the final, G0 CDX.
1: Okay, mate, no problem. Be good. Yeah, I've got the quad. It's 12 early for 2 and 70s. It's really quite a complicated piece, to be honest. But prior to that, I had a 12 element beam for 2, and it had 70s in it as well. And to enable me to get both the vertical and horizontal plane at the same time when people were transmitting, because a lot of people transmitted on white stick, I used to put it at an angle at 10 and 5 and 4 o'clock, if you like. So instead, it wasn't vertical, it wasn't horizontal, it was at an angle between 10 o'clock and 4 o'clock. And that way, it dragged both the signals in. And when somebody said that to me and said, try that, and I went, no, that won't work, and it bloody did, it was really good. It certainly opened up the listening ears on the radio, that was a fact. All right, mate, drive safe, and be good, and I'll catch you on the other side from 2E0 BDS. Have a good night.
2: You haven't done much SSB 2-meter work, have you, Paul?
0: No, very little, Dave. I had been on sidebands, but on 2 meters and 70 cents, but very little. I did add a beam up years ago for 2 meters, but that was sidebands. I had an FT290R. But it's years since I've played with 2 meters for the X there, Dave. I'm very interested in it. Back to you.
2: Yeah, you're going to need a rotator, Paul, especially if you're going to be up there in your shack and you're working around a little group or something like that and working a bit of DX. You need to turn that antenna. And you've got stuff coming in from all angles, so you will need you don't need a light-duty rotator. They're not expensive, but other than that, turning it by hand. No, you need to set it up with a compass, get your bearings right, and then have a little map, a little DX map, so you know where to point it, north, south, east, or west, or whatever. You'll save yourself a lot of aggravation. All right, that's all I wanted to say, really.
0: Okay, Dave, I'll take that on board. But the rotator might be something a little further down the line. 7-3s, everyone, have a good Saturday night. G0 CDX now, QRT.
1: Hey, catch you later, Paul. Eurovision Song Contest night. Yay! Something I won't be watching. Yeah, Dave, my first rotator was a set of push spike handlebars. So when I wanted it, I knew which way it was, north and south, east, west, all the rest of it. And I even had it on my ceiling. I still have, actually. You can see it through the paint. And I used to run out, because it was just outside the thing here, and I used to turn it with the handlebars. I couldn't afford a rotator, because they were really bloody expensive. So it was racing handlebars, actually, off a racing bike. You know, the old curvy ones. That's what I used to use to turn the beam. But anyway, oh dear, them are the days. Never mind. We get too old for all that rubbish, don't we? Right, catch you later, mate. Have a good evening. 2E0 BDS, catch you later.
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0: Good evening, Martin. Good to hear you. How are you doing? Well, now you're getting in. You've got a little bit of a buzzing noise on your audio, M0HOY Mobile.
1: I got as far as a bit of a buzz, and then you disappeared. I don't know whether it's your end or mine. Let me just reposition the node a little bit and see. Wonder if that makes any difference.
0: Yeah, you're sounding good. No problems, Martin. Yeah, I don't know. I was going through a little bit of a ropey spot. I'm hearing the repeater pretty strong at the moment. I'm just on the M61, heading home. I've been up in lovely, sunny Blackpool. Had a gig tonight. Back to you.
1: Okie dokie. Well, good to hear your dulcet tones. I hope the gig went well. And yeah, all well at this end. Lots to talk about, but I'm going to save it till next week.
0: Oh, excellent. I was just going to ask you if you were going to make it down this year.

0: Yeah, Martin, did you get that last over?
1: No, I'm afraid I didn't. It was resoundingly quiet.
0: Well, that's bizarre, because the repeater is acknowledging me, but I don't know. I was saying you just answered my question. I was going to ask if you're going to make it down to Hubfest next week, but it sounds like you are, which is good news.
1: Yeah, I'm not sure whether you dropped out there, Steve, or whether you passed it back to me. But yes, I'm definitely coming down. I'm not sure which days yet. That's at the planning stages. But do I need to book in advance or just turn up over?
0: You just turn up. And then you pay on your sort of when you leave, so it's all pay as you go type thing.
1: Excellent. Yeah, I'm looking forward to it. I think, I've not looked at my calendar, but I think I've got a busy weekend, so it may well be Sunday afternoon or possibly even Monday, but unlike previous years, nothing will prevent me. I am definitely planning.
0: UM0HOY, that's good. Looking forward
1: to it. Good to go.
0: I mean, the weather forecast is looking like it's going to get better as well towards the weekend. I mean, the last 2 years we've not had great weather, so I'm hoping that we'll go back to the usual Hubfest weather and have some sunshine. And the sort of long-term forecast is that it's going to get better. So that's great, I'm looking forward to it. And I can't remember what you've got. I'm not sure when we last spoke, you were looking at a motorhome, so you must have, obviously, you bought one back to you.
1: Is there a TPT? Yes, I think I bought it about 16, 18 months ago, possibly slightly less, certainly over a year ago, and it's, I'm very pleased with it.
0: Excellent. Well, I look forward to the tour when you get down there. I'm sure it's got a fridge big enough for all your alcohol as well.
1: You won't be surprised to hear I've got, as well as the normal fridge, it's got a garage at the back, which is brilliant, and I've got a second fridge in there, so... Yeah, capacity won't be an issue, over.
0: That's good news. Yeah, I've got quite a lot. I've not got any time this week to get my stuff packed, so I'll be packing most of it if the weather's okay on Friday night. Packing most stuff, and then I've got to get the marquee out and check all those bits and pack all that. And I'm hoping to get there sort of early afternoon on the Saturday. And then with whoever's there, get the marquee set up, the sort of the central base, and then go from there. So looking forward to it. I think quite a lot of people I've spoken to are heading down, so it should be a good few days. Back to you.
2: GRR.
1: Yeah, to the station acknowledged. You mentioned the weather. It's just started absolutely hammering it down here. And yesterday we had a humongous hailstorm. So, yeah, hopefully, as you say, the weather will pick up. But it'll be a grand session. Of that there is no doubt. Over to the other station from G0TPT.
2: Evening, Johnson. Did I just hear Steve on? M0HOY. I thought I heard his dulcet tones on the airwaves then. Over to you, Steve, G7GRR.
0: Good evening, Sean. Nice to hear you. And, yeah, I think I have seen a message to say you're heading down. So it'll be good. Hope everything's okay with you. Back to you, Sean. And the other station is Martin. I'm not sure whether you've met Martin. He did come to... I think he did come to Hubfest when it was down in South Wales. Did you, Martin? I can't remember. He did pop into one of them. Over to you. Back to you, Sean.
2: Not sure if I met Martin or not. I may have done. I'm terrible with names at the best of the times. I remember faces, but don't tend to remember names. Yes, I am. I am definitely heading down this year. I'm not in work. Makes a change. It's normally work season for me, isn't it? But I've changed companies I'm working for, and no longer working weekends, which is a definite bonus. So I've spent today getting a few bits and pieces together. And I'll get the rest of it together tomorrow. So when I finish work on Friday, I'm just going to throw it all in the back of the van, ready for coming back down on Saturday. Do we have to book, Steve, or is it a case of we can just turn up and pay on the day? I'm coming in my van. I'm going to, you know, put my bed up in the back of the van like I normally do. Anyway, over to you, Martin.
3: Yeah, good evening, Sean. No, I don't think we've met, but we will do. I'm planning to pop down to Hubfest. Yeah, I've managed to get to a couple. One was in South Wales, which I can remember well. I can't remember where the

0: about it, didn't they, whether that was back to me or not. If you were in South Wales, then, yeah, I would have met you. I'm the one with one leg. That's how most people remember me over.
1: Ah, okie dokie. In that case, no, I don't think we've met, because I think I would remember that. Follow that. Over to you, Steve.
2: Zero HOY. I was talking to Stuart VEC yesterday, Sean, and he was talking about like when he first met you at one of the Hub Fests. And you trying to chop wood with your leg. but I can tell you must have been very drunk at the last one, Sean. You can't remember, but you know, you sort of, you pay, you don't have to book in advance, you get there, sight, and sort of pay as you leave, that sort of thing, Sean, back to you.
3: Mike, coming to you from Fox X-Ray, my height jumping.
0: Have break station acknowledged there. Well, you know me, Steve, I'm always legless. Yeah, I probably forgot. I can't remember. I mean, it didn't go last year, did it? Or did it go last year? No, it didn't go last year. Did it? No, I was wondering, what? I can't even remember what I was doing yesterday, let alone last year. Anyway, over to the break station.
3: Mike 7 Uniform Fox X-Ray. James returning. Thank you. I just wanted to jump in because I wanted to ask one or two questions. Unfortunately, I missed Hubfest last year. The weather didn't look that fantastic, and I was also given the option to work on something and get a project out, and I thought, I do want to go, but if it's going to be raining and wet and miserable, then I'll choose to work and get the extra money. But I somewhat regretted it. So I was thinking about maybe going this year. And funnily enough, I was looking at Hubfest, and I can't see it on the website. And then I heard you guys talking about it, so I thought I'd just jump in. I've heard that you can just turn up. I guess my question is, A, where is it this year? And B, what should we bring? Obviously, camping equipment, food and whatnot, but what in terms of equipment? Anyway, I'll pass it round. I think the next person in line is Mike 7 Hotel Oscar Yankee. Over to you, my friend.
2: Yeah, M0HOY. Evening. Sorry, I didn't get your name. All the information is in the Facebook group. I'm not sure if you're in that. But it's at Brow Farm campsite in Ratlin Hope, in Shrewsbury. Brow Farm campsite. It is just a turn up, set up. There is the sort of, it's on the rally field. So

0: when you go into the Brough Farm, the left, which is sort of like the main camping field, and turn right, and it's the rally field a bit further down on the right. But if you can get in the Facebook group, if you're not already in there, all the details and the maps and stuff are in there, are in the files section. Yeah, all your camping gear, if you want to bring radio gear, we have a big marquee which sort of acts as the central social area, and we set up a big station for, you know, top band 80 all the way through, and if the weather's good, we go up on the hills and do some portable stuff. I'd say the last couple of years it's not been so good. Last year was better. Sean, I'm sure you were there last year. I'm sure you showed me your screwdriver antenna, whatever it is, a slide winder. So I went away and bought one. Maybe that was the year before, I'm not sure, Sean. But back to the M7 station, and if you can pass it over to Martin, G0TBT. 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
1: M7HOY mobile, Mike 7 Uniform Fox 6-3. James returning. So the handle is James, my friend. Thanks for that. I think I'm part of the Facebook group. I just don't tend to go on Facebook because when I was young, I made a promise to myself never to get sucked into these things. I was always one of those people who didn't want to do the norm stuff. Plus, I'm a little bit antisocial anyway. Not in a like bad way, which the police come after you for. Not that sort of person. Just tend to keep to myself. So, I've got a Facebook account, and I think I may have joined the group at some point. So I'll have a hunt on there. But I should probably be able to find it based on the information you've given me. So Brough Farm campsite, you take a left, it's on the rally field, and it's in Shrewsbury. So I'm sure I'll be able to find that Google Maps just with that information. So thank you very much for that. So I was supposed to pass it over to someone. Is it Sean? I can't remember. G0GBT, I think. Golf Bravo Tango. I may have that wrong, but I apologise if I have. But I'll pass it back over to you. So, yes, my friend, I think you've given me all the information I need. But I'll hang on, just in case anyone wants to have a chat with me or anything, as is the polite way. And I'll pass it over to Sean.
2: GRR, Golf 7, Golf Romeo, Romeo. I normally throw a few bits and pieces in the back of the van. I'll have a couple of radios with me. I'll probably bring a couple of antennas with me. While I've got a bit of space, instead of in my back garden, with all the other antennas that I've currently got up in the back garden, I'm going to be playing around with a few bits of wires and try and sort a portable system out that I can just throw in the back of the van and take with me. I've got the HF mobile in the van anyway, but I want to have a bit of a play around with a few bits of wires, shall we say. So I'll definitely be bringing a few bits down with me that we can play with. And I think it was the other year, Steve. I don't think I came last year. I think it was the year before. I wonder how you're going on with the slide wind. I find it works, so I found a few little ticks out with it as well, which seem to have worked okay, just playing with it bit by bit, and that certainly has been a go-to. But I bought a DX Commander 10-meter pole that I haven't played with yet, and I'm planning on bringing it with me so I can chuck it up and have a bit of a play. Anyway, I'll pass it over to Martin. I think it was Martin, wasn't it? Yeah, Martin. I do apologise. I have completely forgotten your call sign from G7GRR.
3: G7GRR, G0TPT, Golf 0, Tango, Papa Tango. The name's Martin. But I'm hopeless with names as well, so... But faces, I'm okay at. I think I'm having a bit of an internet problem tonight. I've got a

Hotel Y, Mike Zero Hotel, Oscar Yankee, just checking I've got it. Yeah, it looks like I have. Yeah, Martin, yeah, you, just as you said, you've got a bit of an internet problem. We lost you, and we didn't hear anything, you just lots and lots of sort of key-ups. I said, Martin, just check that you're hearing this, G0TVTM0HOY, mobile.

8HLY. Yeah, nothing heard from Martin. We'll perhaps leave some pauses. And okay, John. Yeah, it'd be good to see you and meet you down there. Yeah, most people bring some gear, some antennas, and what's good is we have the whole rally field to ourselves. So you know, there's plenty of room for you. As Sean says, going to stick up some long wire antennas and any antennas that you know you can't normally do at home. You can experiment with in this field. And a few of us bring some drones as well, and we spend a lot of time drinking, eating, and playing a bit of radio. Around to you, John M0HOY.

0: here. Am I getting out? 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
1: Do you know, I was tempted to leave you in limbo then and think that you weren't getting out, but yeah, you're getting out fine, Steve, no problem at all. excuse me. I'm actually quite looking forward to this year. With obviously everything over the last couple of years, everything's taken a bit of a back seat, and I'm just sort of getting. I'd like to say I'm getting back to normal. The job change has been a big thing, but I'll have a proper chat with you when I have a proper meet up with you. But yeah, it's. I'm really looking forward to it this year. I actually need this. I need to sort of get back to how we were a few years ago, all of us, you know, having a bit of a laugh. It'd be good to see everybody as well. Anyway, I'm going to make this my final because I want to go and have a boot and put my feet up. So I'll say 7-3 for now, Steve, and it'd be good to see you next week, mate.
0: HOY, yeah, and you, Sean. It's, I look forward to best. Look forward to seeing everyone. And you know, we've all got used to spending those few days together, so it'll be good. I'm looking forward to it. This week I'll be buying all my provisions, a couple of bottles of whiskey and all of that. Getting all that sorted and putting the fridge in the van, and then headed down Saturday morning, afternoon. Taking a steady trip down, to be honest, I've been quite AWOL from radio, barely been on. My job's changed quite a lot. I'm still in the same job, but lots of different things going on, and it's just taken up a lot of my time, so I've not really had a chance to play radio, but I'm trying to get myself back into it. Good evening, Sean. Looking forward to seeing you on Saturday. I was wondering who was going to be there on Saturday to help me put the marquee up. So I know you'll be there.

0: 7V0HOY.
1: Yeah, seven feet for now, Stephen. Yeah, definitely, I'll give you on putting the marquee up. Well, I'll stand there and tell you which bit you're doing wrong. I'll be there and give you a hand, not a problem at all. Excuse me. Anyway, 7V's, and I will catch you later on.
0: Yeah, good night, Sean. I don't know whether Martin or the other station. Maybe I got his name wrong. Maybe it wasn't John. Maybe it was James. I don't know. I'll catch you later.

0: Mike 7 Uniform Fox Ray Trey. Yeah, it was James, not John, but who's keeping track, it doesn't matter. Anyway, lovely listening to you guys, and yeah, thanks for the info. That's helped a lot, and I was just wondering when Hubfest, Hubfest was this year, and I just looked up, and fortunately I haven't missed it. If I just had the thought next weekend, I would have missed it for sure. So yeah, let me try and organise and getting down there myself, because it'll be good to meet up with everyone. I think I'm sure Peter's going to be there as well. So it'll be good to meet up with him again. Anyway, I'll catch you all further down the line. Wish everyone 7-3s and a pleasant evening. Mike 7 Uniform Fox Ray X-Ray, going QRT.
1: Good night, James. And sorry I got your name wrong there. 7-3, hopefully see you next week.

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